0: So that was The Jam down in the tube station at midnight. Paul Weller. So I don't know much about this spectrum of music, but I do know Paul Weller is a legend. There was tunes like Wild Wild Wood and Changing Man, which are more kind of like 90s songs that I rated very highly from him back then, because he's still out there, still doing his thing, you know?
1: Yeah, he's a pretty impressive artist, really. He's had such an influence on a lot of people. We started working for him, printing for the tours. It's really for... It's a family business. His father used to manage him. His sister ran the fan club. And Fifth Column done the T-shirts for the tours. John was very hard to work with, John being the father. And he used to phone me up at night and say, "We're out of all the stock. Get some stock up to me on the Red Star tomorrow." So we would have to go in at night and print these T-shirts, get them all ready by the early hours of the morning, and then get them down to Euston or St Pancras and get them on the Red Star. The Red Star was a package service, if you don't know that, and that would get them up there in a few hours, wherever they were. So the Jam tours used to work like that. They used to sell stack loads of T-shirts. It's the sort of dream band a print organisation would want to be aligned with, because you'd sell so much stock and it kept you busy. John was very hard. He would make sure all the numbers counted up, and he would phone back and say, "There's only 99 in this box," to me. And I would say, "Oh, I'm not sure, we put 100 in there." But I think he was always right. Yeah, it was really a hard push when we worked for the Jam. We done the album Setting Suns. We done the inner sleeve for that album. We hired a bulldog and went down to Brighton Beach. And we had also made up and printed this Union Jack deck chair to create that kind of mod scene from the 60s. If you didn't know about the Mods and Rockers, which the mods were a 60s thing more than a 1970s, 80s thing, really. You know how things go round. Every so often they pop up again. As the punk scene is and has been again recently.
0: That's why.
1: So we used to print for Paul all the time. I still see him about occasionally and we'll say hi. And I'm really commendable how he sticks up for what he believes in. He recently got sacked by his management, so he's suing them because he kind of supported the Palestinians and what's going on at the moment in that part of the world.
0: Okay, understood. So I guess I wanted to ask you about the fan base between The Clash and The Jam. Was it such a thing as there was a rivalry between the two?
1: Not really. I mean, a lot of people said there was, but I think there was a lot of respect too. I mean, you still see photographs of both The Jam and The Clash hanging out together at times. Joe was like a Che Guevara. Paul Weller was quite quiet and was really into the sophistication of his guitar playing. Joe was like a man of many worlds. He was... always outspoken, He was a rebel. He kind of lifted you up out of your dark spirits. He was a really good friend. My brother dated his first wife, and so I was quite close to the Clash in that way. I kind of followed them musically. They were more my thing than the Jam were. My partner Sodge, he liked the Jam more. So there was rivalry, but not really.
0: Okay. Let's get into the second track. So this is the Nina Simone track. Let me invite you to introduce this.
1: Well, Nina Simone meant a lot to me. If ever I was on Desert Island Discs, the whole program would probably be based around her. This track is very special to me because it was the relationship between my mother and myself at the time. And obviously my school friends when I was growing up. It's not my favourite track, but it meant the most to me in my life.
0: Let's get into it. This is Nina Simone, Ain't Got No I Got Life.

0: No, she won't.
1: Go ahead.
2: Nina Simone. Well, she had a hard time, really. She got ripped off. She got pissed off. She had really bad men in her life. I mean, it's a really dark story, most of it. And she was there right to the end. And I even had a ticket for her last show, which unfortunately was sad because she died before that happened. I still have that ticket. And I would have loved to have seen her one last time. Unfortunately, didn't.
1: I wanted to ask you a bit about the history and the times that all of these tunes were made, compared to what's going on in the world now. So Nina Simone, and her era of music back then was at a time of great strife for the world. The assassination of various civil rights activists, the Vietnam War, and all of the dark things that were happening back in the 60s. Punk was in the 70s, and the UK was going through a lot of civil strife and internal grief. And I just sort of wonder how you feel about where the world is now compared to, say, what it was like 30, 40 years ago.
2: Well, I don't think it's any better. I thought it was getting better around the turn of the century, but the 60s was a hard time, but it also was the era of flower power. So out of bad always comes good, you know. Good over evil. It's always the highest point. And I remember the Kennedy assassination, watching it on a tiny 9-inch screen in black and white when I was a kid. I think I was 5 years old. It had a lot of impact on me. I remember when Martin Luther King was assassinated, Kennedy's brother. It went on. Southern states were kind of in disarray. They had this prolonged history of violence against black people, and I felt part of that civil rights movement growing up in my younger childhood and teenage days. Most of my kid friends were at school were black or Asian or Chinese, you know. And I grew up with, you know, being a minority. I had a Irish nanny, and I was bullied a lot. But that time was a time where people just spoke up for more for humanity than the oppression of the world wars that we'd suffered.
1: Okay. I'm going to speak about my track in response to yourself, which very much fits into sort of the history, the times that you had spoken about, particularly in the 60s. So Nina Simone performed at an iconic festival, the Harlem Cultural Festival, in 1969. Now, why do I know this? I wasn't even born then. It's only because there was a documentary that actually, I think it won an Oscar. It was certainly nominated probably 4 or 5 years ago. That was produced and created by Questlove from The Roots. And it was a landmark festival where all of these great artists, including Nina Simone, performed there. It was an iconic moment back then. Many of these artists only know them because they've been sampled by many hip-hop tracks from when I've grown up. And Yeah, it was. That was also like a bit of a moment in time in terms of all of the traumas that America and black people were growing up and living in the late 60s. In the late 60s, all of the trauma that they were living with. That weekend of the festival was also around the time of the moon landing as well. And there was a bit of a backlash, as it was demonstrated in the documentary. People were kind of like not interested in that. And it's interesting because we now have the Artemis that's doing the rounds at the moment.
2: Fantastic.
1: And I'm actually an advocate for science, you know, and I think it's important that we do these sort of things in terms of developing the cause of civilization. But I do recognize that it's huge expense, you know, it's huge money when people are suffering a lot around the world at the moment. And that was kind of like the backdrop to say some of the reaction in that around that time of the festival back then.
2: I agree with that.
1: So my track in response, this is a group, they did not perform at the festival, but they were part of that soundtrack back then. The Sweet Inspirations, I love the title of this, it's called Blues Stay Away From Me, right? And there was a lot of blues right then, there's still a lot of blues right now. This is my track in response to yourself, The Sweet Inspirations, Blues Stay Away From Me.
2: Great choice.
1: Thank you.

0: Chris, I hope you enjoyed that track.
1: I did.
0: Nice one. Thank you. Right, this is the third round now. To be honest, I think you've won all both two already. Some amazing tracks. And the third one, yeah, I mean, I was only a little kid when this got released and became an anthem, but it's a seminal tune all the way through to this day. Tell us more.
1: Yeah, well, my third track I chose was The Specials and Ghost Town. Ghost Town is literally what was going on throughout the UK at the time. Everywhere was closing down. The lyrics and the track says it for itself, but it was when it came out, it just had so much meaning for us as teenagers and early 20s. You know, we were this rebellious group wanting to make impact, and although it's got this edge to it, it kind of united us even more.
0: Let's get into this track, The Specials, Ghost Town.

0: Shout out to Riggles. Thank you very much for listening in as well. And big up to all of those that listen back on the Mixcloud recording also. So that was the infamous Ghost Town from the special. Sorry, I totally forgot for just for 1 second. So you spoke about, it soundtracked yet another very bleak time in the history of the UK in the late 70s, early 80s. Tell us a bit about that.
1: Well, obviously, there was a lot of unemployment. Thatcher was in power. We had the coal miners' strike, the dockers' strike. Many, many people laid off in the early 80s. I think around 250,000 people were laid off in the dockers, and similar when the coal miners were affected as well. The Tories were blinging it everywhere. I can't remember the Falklands War as well. We had, pretty much bleak times. And the kind of, just towards the early 80s, there were a number of political things changing around the world. We had a lot of campaign groups, and the music went down that route of bling and smartly dressed new romantic sort of styling. T-shirts were over with bands, so we had to look for some new ways out to print, to find printing for T-shirts. And the Fifth Column route, we started working for campaign groups. We worked for the ones, obviously, that were still in that rebellious mode. I remember working for Red Wedge and Amnesty International, War Child, Lynx, the anti-fur trade campaign, War on Wants, whatever it was. I must say this, the Nicaragua Solidarity Campaign. I talked a bit about the Clash. I shouldn't forget Johnny Green, a close friend of mine, who introduced me to the band, really. He was the main road manager. And on that second tour, during the London Calling and the Take the Fifth tour, I went off and I met some people who were involved in the uprising of the Nicaraguan Revolution. And I brought back to London from the tour this poster of Sandino, who was the kind of rebel leader of that movement. And he wasn't the leader of that time because he was a previous rebel. He was just went down in history as something they respected. Anyhow, from all of that, I started printing Sandinista t-shirts, and the Clash decided to call their next album Sandino. So that's
0: a bit of a time. The influences flow through all the way to that.
1: Yeah, so we printed a lot for the campaign groups, and as I said, because if you printed for, say, Wham at the time, you probably wouldn't have sold any t-shirts because everybody wanted to wear dressed up, you know, they wanted to be wearing frilly shirts and things that weren't t-shirts. The t-shirts were a thing of the past, and now we were going through change. And life was becoming more rebellious, and we supported, the coal miners.
0: So, let me play you my track in response. So, we've actually soundtracked quite a bit of tracks that represent the dark mood of the world, of the country at that time in the 60s, 70s, and 80s with this one, Ghost Town. This is kind of like my version of the 90s that I really grew up with and had a really big impact on myself.
1: I'm looking forward to this.
0: This is Massive Attack, Unfinished Sympathy. I'm sure you know this track.
1: Fantastic.
0: Let's get into this right now.

0: was the Kish Clash. So yeah, I played Massive Attack on Finnish Sympathy. So that tune resonated with me a lot. Yeah, well, dark times all over again. That was an early 90s track. And I'm also hypnotized by the video. The video was iconic as well.
1: Yeah.
0: And groundbreaking for its time, because you never had that technology back then as you do now to do that kind of thing.
1: Yeah, they were a great band. I saw them at Glastonbury. I think probably one of the last Glastonburys I went to. Bristol band. My cousin lives down there. Yeah, I was really into them. But I'm just trying to... you know, as you get into your old age, you get forgetful. But the singer, I can't remember his name right now. But who cares? I mean, I do care because I'd like to tell you all. But Massive Attack were a great 90s band. I was surprised when you put that on.
0: So I'd like to ask you about the tease that you... because the 80s was also dominated by the apartheid regime and the journey towards Nelson Mandela being freed in the 90s, to the point where you actually saw Nelson Mandela address Parliament back in the middle of the 90s. Tell us a bit about that.
1: Yeah, well, I told you a bit about how the music scene was changing. The punk scene was coming to an end. The Clash had given up. Big Audio Dynamite had started out of the Clash. Joe went off to start the Mescaleros. And the whole kind of music scene was in this area of kind of high-end fashion. So the reggae scene was still going on. Peter Tosh was wearing my T-shirts, and Fifth Column had been burnt down. It had been attacked by the NF, the National Front at the time. And I believe they burnt down our factory. We had to start all over again. And the coal miners' strike was going on. The Red Wedge had just started. There was opposition to that too. There was the Blue Wedge, which was a kind of version of the Red Wedge, a right-wing version of that. And they were trying to get pop stars and the music stars of that day on their roster, to counteract, like, the people like Billy Bragg and the revolutionary musicians who were against the system of Maggie Thatcher. So the times had really kind of were going through a motion then, and we were heading towards the 90s. I kind of lost track of
0: Nelson Mandela.
1: Yeah, well, Nelson Mandela, we all know about. He was freed from prison and he came over to London to give a speech. My father had written the first book, Poverty in the UK, and out of that, in

0: head of the Fabian Society, and he'd been introduced to Nelson Mandela and had a friendship and a relationship with him. I was invited to, when Nelson Mandela came over to London to give a speech in Parliament, I was invited down there to the Great Hall. I'm kind of trying to remember what date that was. It's somewhere on my phone there, but
1: mid-90s, probably 95 or 96, something like that.
0: No, I think it was earlier.
1: Okay.
0: Anyhow, I had the privilege of that while a lot of MPs were locked out. A fantastic day, really.
1: Quite right too. So, Chris, we only have 15 minutes to go, so let me play one more track, and then there's a few more questions I want to ask you before we sign out of here. So it was great to hear your thoughts. Let's get into one more tune.
0: I'm intrigued.

0: So that was TJ Chill from his new album that's dropping tomorrow. I'm sorry I had to cut that off because we have like less than 10 minutes to go and so much stuff we want to speak about. So tell us a bit about where you're at the moment with Map Studio Cafe.
1: Yeah, just to say hi there, TJ Chill.
0: Absolutely.
1: Map Studio Cafe was set up in 1990. As I've told you at the beginning of the show, it was a multifaceted business. It's been quite successful. It's kind of a community hangout. We do all sorts here. We have comedy, music, we have chess club, we have even theatre, film nights, but generally it's based on music.

0: in all genres. We have a jazz night, we have a kind of more of a streetwear scene like hip hop or reggae one night. Today we've got Jar Shaka, who's got a lot of history.
1: Excellent.
0: I can remember Jar Shaka going back to the early 70s, mid 70s I should say, and onwards. We try to work in the area of music and promoting all of that.
1: And you've played such a great part, not only for the local community, but for the wider city, and indeed beyond that as well. It's an amazing spot that you've got up here.
0: Yeah, well, we do a festival once a year. It's become too popular at times, so this year we're doing a smaller version. On the same weekend, we've got the Windrush Festival, which is next door to the MAP Studio Cafe. We're pretty busy at the moment because I've left the staff to run things the way I would like them to, which they don't all the time. And I'm trying to put together a project that's been going on for 2.5, nearly 3 years now, which is setting up another MAP Studio Cafe in, of all places, Atlanta, Georgia, the home of civil rights in America.
1: Atlanta, as in the United States, Atlanta, that Atlanta.
0: Yes.
1: Wow.
0: The home of Louis Armstrong, Ella Fitzgerald, Martin Luther King, of course. I met this wonderful person 3 years ago, and they've asked me to if I would like to set one up. It's a challenge, and I just want to do it. Things are going really well, and I'm hoping we'll be open in 27.
1: That's an incredible objective right there. I wish you all the best on that journey. And like, so you're going to potentially have two MAP Studio Cafes, one in London and one in Atlanta, all going well.
0: Yeah, and we'll be sharing communities. They'll be coming over here and working, and we'll be going over there and working. Hopefully Trump will let us in, but let's hope that, you know, his lasting doesn't go on for too long.
1: And how is the London venue doing at the moment? We all know that there was quite a bit of a dark time a few years ago where there was a sudden shutdown for a while.
0: Yeah, times are tough, you know. There's not a lot of money around. Young people don't have money to spend. So we try our best. We struggle a bit. Occasionally have to do some GoFundMe. We're going through a phase where it just needs a little bit more injection, but we're going to be around forever. You know, after I've gone, I'm going to make sure that I pass on things to the next generation, because that's the way we want to keep it.
1: And when we had the fundraiser a few years ago, huge numbers of people turned out to support. I've never seen MAP Studio Cafe so busy, which goes to show people do care and good support to keep this place open.
0: Yeah, well, we've looked after many generations here. If you think now, we're probably 30 odd years in since we started, and a lot of those younger people now are parents themselves. Some are even grandparents. So, and that's still going on. We've had a lot of success by artists coming out of here and going into a professional mode. I won't go through all those people now, but there's plenty of them out there who've been very successful in what we've created here as a community cafe hub for all people, because it is open to all people.
1: Do you have any other projects lined up as well, aside from MAP Studio Cafe?
0: Well, this one is I do. It's kind of started just before Christmas.
1: Don't want to be putting you on the spot at all.
0: Yeah, well, it's about turning telephone boxes into recording booths, actually. So we've designed a company. It's called Crown Booth, and it's just a telephone box, an old red telephone box. And what we're going to do is refurbish those boxes and make them into little recording booths that are very cheap to apply to, cheap recording time, I mean. And we're also designing products as well around that. We've designed a Bluetooth speaker.
1: Awesome. So
0: at this moment, we've got a big company that wants to get involved with us, and you will see them on the street soon.
1: Our time is up, I'm afraid, Chris. How can people get in contact with yourself?
0: Well, they can write to the Map Studio Cafe website. They can, I've got email addresses. Just check out the web address. And if you want to drop some emails, it's the mapstudiocafe.com. website, hopefully you'll get a good response.
1: Chris, thank you so much for being part of this special interview this Sunday lunchtime. We've learned a lot, and you've certainly lived through a lot of great memories and great experiences. We're honored to have shared with you some of your history, some of your story over the last 2 hours or so.
0: Thank you very much, Kish.
1: Thank you. So I'm going to sign out with the last track. This is one of those classic tracks from like the 60s or so. I won't introduce it. You will just know what it is. You just know what it is. This is Kish Meister on Beats Theory on Itch Radio, signing out for another week. Have a good day.

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Well, hello. Good evening. Good morning. Wherever you are in the world. This is Kat Pearson on the Blues and Blessings Show. Every Sunday from 4 to 6 p.m. Come on in. Let's have a good time for 2 hours. Got an action-packed show for you today. A little bit of Alberta Hunter, Grandpa Elliot. We're going to talk a little bit about BD Woman Blues. We might even do a double compare and contrast. Let's see how we get on, yeah? That was Sam Cooke. He's so wonderful to open up the show. Let's get a little bit of Better Days. We all need those. Day of Soul, Better Days.

Isn't that beautiful? What a way to start the show today, don't you think? Well, how you doing? This is Kat Pearson over here every Sunday from 4 to 6 p.m. on the Blues and Blessings Show. Come on into the live cam. I put the, let me turn this down a little bit. I put the links on my Instagram. I should have done on Facebook, but it's still on Facebook, actually. So the links are on Facebook from last week as well. So have a look on my Facebook, Kat Pearson Music, or Kat Pearson Music on Instagram. And go over to itchradio.com and go to the live cam, which is on Mixcloud. If you dial into Mixcloud, hit the Itch Radio button. You can see the show live. 2 hours of some good music. Well, anyway, we're going to be playing the music of the Saints and Sinners. We got a show for you today. I'm not going to probably do the 50 Women in Blues book, but I did bring it with me, and you'll be able to see it on the live cam as well, sitting here on the desk, because I was thinking about reading a little excerpt out of it. I may or may not. You know me. I just like to do as I feel. That's what I like to do. See how the show goes, how I'm feeling, and how you feeling as well. So get your popcorn or your Sunday roast, whatever you got, some ice cream, because we're burning up over here in London. It's 18 Celsius. I don't know what that is in Fahrenheit, but anyway, must be about, what, 60-something? I don't know. Anyway, it doesn't matter. It just feels good. So sit back and relax, and let's enjoy a great show today.

0: Daniel Castro. I'll play the blues. You know there's about 200 minutes. No, there's about two more minutes left on that song, and I'm in such a mellow mood, as you can tell. This is Kat Pearson over on itchradio.com every Sunday from 4 to 6 p.m. What's happening over on the live cam? Clued into the live cam. It's the best way, isn't it? So we can message there and everything like that as well. So you can send a message. I'm going to push it a bit more. I just haven't had a chance to. I really, really didn't have a chance to. And I didn't even get to church this morning as well because I was just so tired. My goodness. But we'll get our energy up the next day or two because I had a busy week last week. And get our energy up, get to the gym, and I'll be rocking it. Don't you worry. We're going to be playing some music of the blues and blessings and some music of the saints and sinners. And we're going to hear a little bit. I guess I'm going to put up. I didn't actually cue that song up, did I? I was so busy messing about with the Mixcloud, I forgot to cue up my next song. It's not a big deal because the person I want to talk about is Alberta Hunter. I think I have a lot except for the fact that she was born in 1895 and we lost her in 1984. She was an American jazz and blues singer, Alberta Hunter, very, very well respected, even though she's not in the 50 Women in Blues book, but there were so many, you couldn't fit them all, Jennifer, the photographer of that book, published by Supernova Books. If you want to get a copy of the 50 Women in Blues book, because you know every Sunday, not every Sunday, most Sundays, we try to cover or talk about one of the women in the book, which you can see on the live cam as well. You can see that online. I put that up, and somebody's got, oh, my God, there's a bee in here. Okay, that's good. I'm going to have to close this window. It's a wasp as well. Oh, my goodness. Okay, let me put a song on so I can get that wasp out of here because I am a little bit frightened. That's Alberta Hunter we're going to talk about, and we're going to play right now.
1: A lot of these chicks are crying murder. Ooh, but I ain't moved my hand. I say a lot of these chicks are crying hard luck, but me,

Yes, he's healthy and ambitious. Ooh, and he lays it on the line. When some people

But the joke is on him, baby, 'cause I'm eating 3 square meals every day. Now, I don't like those hipster lovers. They've got larceny in their eyes. They got a handful of gimme, and I'm

Alberta Hunter. As I was saying, the bee got out, didn't hit harm, flew away. I used some kind of dusting thing or something like that. I think I'll keep the window closed until it gets a little bit warmer. That's the first time, though, in a year a bee has flown in here. And it's nice to have the window open, but I don't want to disturb the neighbors. But also, there's people sitting downstairs on a little patio thing outside the recording studio here at Map Studio Cafe. It's a cafe. It's a recording studio. It's a rehearsal room. Well, you can rehearse here as well, and a radio station as well. This is Kat Pearson over on Itch Radio at the Map Studio Cafe. Every Sunday from 4 to 6 p.m. And that was Alberta Hunter. I got myself a working man. And as I was saying before, the bee flew in here. I think it was a wasp, actually. It wasn't a bumblebee. The very thought of getting stung gives me the jitters. Anyway, like I said, Alberta Hunter was born in 1895. She was an American jazz and blues singer. You know, we play a lot of American music here. I keep saying I was going to use French gospel and British gospel and even any kind of gospel from around the world, but I just never get around to it. Anyway, Alberta Hunter, I guess after 20 years of working as a nurse, she returned back to singing in her career in 1977, and because she was a singer and a songwriter from the early 1920s. So let's get on with the show. You know, I'm playing a lot of slow stuff. I hope you don't mind. I'm just kind of like in that mood. And this next slow one is it's a gospel. I'm playing a bit of gospel, a bit of blues, music of saints and sinners. You know this story. This is Aretha Franklin with Mary, Don't You Weep. This reminds me of my mom because my mom's name was Mary.

Aretha Franklin, Mary, Don't You Weep. That whole song is about 7 minutes, almost 8 minutes. I couldn't get enough. That is your staunch, what can you say? That is your full house gospel song. It's got the piano, bam, bam, bam. It's got the Hammond organ. It's got the clapping. It's got the backing vocals. It's got the strong lead vocals. That is the epitome of a gospel song. And that's the way the Americans do it. Exactly how they do it. Just how Aretha Franklin did it. That's a live album, I think, as well. It was called Amazing Grace, I believe. I don't know if it won a Grammy Award for that album, but it should have if it didn't. So I was going to tell you a little bit about, well, I'm going to play you some Grandpa Elliott, but have you heard of Playing for Change? You know, how do you say, there's one song, this, let me see now, okay, I'll tell you what, I'll tell you this, let me read this to you first. Okay, traveling the world with a small film and recording team, producers Johnson and Enzo Bono developed a mobile recording studio, right? It was originally powered by a golf cart battery for the recording and filming of live musicians outdoors and progressively editing all the separate artists, blending all into one performance as PFC traveled from artist to artist, country to country, starting with a studio-made demo in the right key and tempo. Okay, so basically, these two producers, they traveled. I mean, you must have seen it on YouTube, yeah? It's called, what's it called? Playing for Change, PFC, Playing for Change. And they made it, like I said, a recording studio, mobile recording studio, traveled from different countries, different musicians. So they take, for example, Mary, Don't You Weep. Okay, let's take that song, for example. They would take that song, and they would record it, let's say, in New Orleans, and they would make a little demo, give it to the musician, and the musician would play along with it, New Orleans. Then they go some way out in the back part of Africa somewhere, and then they'd get some traditional musicians to play that song with their traditional instruments, and then they'd go to another place, and then another country, different. Do you get the picture? It's such an amazing thing to see. If you have a

Gonna find you some Grandpa Elliott, and I want to play you one of his songs that was from the Playing for Change live concert. I forget where it is. Let me have a look at my notes. I probably have it somewhere there. But let's see. Have a little. You know, we have to have a little bit of Pop Winans every now and again. And this is "Is There Any Hope" by Pop Winans.

Pop Winans. Is there any hope? Doesn't he have a beautiful voice? Pop Winans, all those whining kids, they get it honestly. Like they say, the fruit doesn't fall far from the tree. That's Pop Winans and his kids, children, Cece, BB. A lot of them are very good singers and very talented family. So let's see now. We were talking about playing for change, and I was looking for a Pop Elliott track. I know I played one earlier, but I was looking for the track where, Fannie Mae is what it was. Where is Fannie Mae at? That's what I wanted to play. Gosh, doggone. Okay, I'm not going to play, because let me just tell you, I'm going to play Fannie Mae. I don't know what I've done with it, but that is what I had in mind, because Fannie Mae is a live song where Pop Elliott, Grandpa Elliott, toured with the Playing for Change band family in 2018 when they toured Brazil. And Fannie Mae is live from Salvador in Brazil, which I will find. And I'll get that up and I'll tell you a little bit about Pop Elliott in just 1 second. So let me see here now. I'm playing about with myself today because I'm just all over the shop and I don't mind. It's a bit fun trying to think on your feet, because right now what I'm going to do is I'm going to play a little bit of Candy Staten. Is it Staten or Staten? What do you say? Which one is it? Candy Staten. Anyway, this is one of my parents' favorite songs. I remember the song as a kid, and listen to the music. God, these boy racers outside. Sorry about that. Let's hear a little bit of Candy Staten.

Isn't that beautiful? I'm just a prisoner by Candy Staten. Well, Grandpa Elliot, Fannie Mae, I have no idea. I went through my files. It's saying Fannie Mae, right? It's live in Salvador. It's saying that. But then when I play it, it's playing Summertime with Grandpa Elliot in New Orleans. I do not understand that. I really do. So, forget it. I'm just going to play you that. Anyway, Grandpa Elliot, right? He is born July 10th, 1944. We lost him in March 2022. And he was known as Grandpa Elliot. His name is Elliot Small. And he was a veteran street musician in New Orleans, okay? And he played the harmonica, sang, and he was a street icon in New Orleans. So this is him doing Summertime on the street corner in New Orleans. And they picked up, Playing for Change, who I mentioned earlier, they picked up on Grandpa Elliot, and one of his songs they used for, well, they included him to play a song, I don't know which song it was. Could have been this one, Somewhere Over the Rainbow, because they did several songs by several different artists, so Playing for Change did. Anyway, let's have I'm going on about Grandpa Elliot, but I guess we're just going to have to play Summertime. It's a bit long, so I won't probably play the whole thing, because I've been playing quite a lot of slow stuff, but I've been enjoying it, and I hope you have too, because this is Kat Pearson. I'm here every Sunday from 4 to 6 p.m. on the Blues and Blessings show. So we heard a little bit of Candy Staten. Let's hear Grandpa Elliot in New Orleans singing Summertime. Starts off with a beautiful harmonica. Check this out.

0: All right, listen. Okay, I got it. It's right here on my playlist, Fannie Mae. Okay, we're going to get to the real stuff now. That was Grandpa Elliot. Doesn't he play a beautiful harp? It's a lot of background music because that was a lot of background sound because that was live on a street corner in New Orleans. Okay, now this is Grandpa Elliot with a song called Fannie Mae, and that's live in in Salvador, Brazil, right? Okay. Let's have a little bit of this. I mean, going on about it. I'm not going to not play it. I've got to play it now. I really don't know what happened to that other file, though. That's really weird. Let's have a listen to Fannie Mae. Okay, and this is live. So there's a bit of talking going on in the beginning. A bit more like me, isn't it? So have a listen to this. Sit back and relax. This is great.
1: Hey. And I still love you.

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I said I need somebody to tell me what's wrong with me. I know I ain't in no trouble.

0: Wise men still, I've never get used to how that ends. Wise men still seek him. That is the Mississippi Mass Choir. We love a mass choir, don't we? Absolutely. Thanks to everyone tuning in. And we've got some tuning in on Instagram, tuning in on Mixcloud. 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And you can pick up the live cam on there. I've got a few people on there, a few people on Instagram popping in. Sorry if I missed you waving or you were requesting, but I'm focusing on this, and it's a little phone here, so I'll have to get a bigger screen for that, and I can be able to see things at a distance without putting on my glasses. Anyway, this is Kat Pearson, every Sunday from 4 to 6 p.m., and you know what? I'm running out of time. I've got comparing contrast. I've been messing about with Grandpa Elliot and all this sort of stuff. I've got comparing contrast, and I've got some. I want to talk about. We talked about Alberta Hunter, but I wanted to talk about Beady Women Blues. So I'm going to put this song on first. If we don't get to compare and contrast, that's fine. You know that's fine. We just kind of go with the flow sometimes. It's more fun like that. You know, I used to do a show very structured. I had every speech and all. You know what? I just get on there and just talk because I enjoy it, and I loved having you guys hang out with me on a Sunday afternoon. It's just really great. And then I go home and I watch Antiques Roadshow. I know, so boring, isn't it? Anyway, I might pop over to the Black Cap. You never know. You know it's open now after being closed for 10 years, our lovely Black Cap. They protested, or what did they sign? Petitions for 10 years trying to get the Black Cap open, and it finally opened about a month ago, and it's lovely inside, including the disco toilet downstairs where you go in, you push the button, the lights start spinning, and the walls are glass, the floor is glass, and kind of bevel type of glass squares, right? And then you look up in the ceiling, they've got this disco ball spinning with lights going on, and Kylie Minogue's going, ah, I'm spinning. It's so fabulous, really over the top. Listen, I want to play this by Ray Charles, right? And it's about the Rayettes and Ray Charles. It's about an 8:13. I'm going to go ahead and let it go through because it's so great. And it's him talking. It's a little bit of a story time because, you know, we like to do a bit of story time, compare and contrast, 50 Women in Blues book. We keep the show moving. Right now, this is Ray Charles and Hit the Road, Jack. But it's such a great story. You got to sit back and listen to this one. Really, really cute. Okay, let me cue it up because I'm not queuing up anything properly today. Doesn't matter, does it? You guys okay? Good. Hang tight. Have a listen to this.
1: I look around me and I look at six hard heads, you know. All right. 7, 8, 9, 10, 11. It's too many. And you know, it's cool, you know. You know, you can really get into, you know, what's happening. But you know, when you get to be an old battery like me, you need a little more firepower. You understand? Firepower. Is that the right word? In other words, you know, when you get to be an old battery, you need new generators to charge you up, you see. And I have, we have five tonight. Isn't that right, cats? Oh, we got five, bless their souls. And I'm so glad that they don't mind. They don't mind my saying the truth, you know. Yes. Very, very powerful generators. Charge up this old battery, ladies and gentlemen. And I certainly would appreciate it if you'd be as generous as your enthusiasm for them as you have for me. The Lord will bless you, and they'd appreciate it. Here are the Rayettes right now.

0: Thank you very much. I'm sorry to interrupt you. You like that, but I had to get what I had to get. You know what I mean? Anyway, I want y'all to know that it wasn't totally my fault in the first place. I realize I came home pretty late the other night.
1: How late?
0: How late? Well, I came home. It must have been about 1:30 or something. All right, guys. So it was 3 o'clock. Jesus, I don't understand. In any case, I don't know what she meant talking about a French restaurant. I don't get it. No, not me. I'm more of a neck bones and shillings, collard greens, that kind of man, you know. I ain't got nothing against French food, but you understand where I'm coming from. And besides, I don't know why I had to go through the situation that I went through. But let me stop babbling and tell y'all what really happened to me. I open up my door and stumble on this cassette. And I tell y'all the truth. I don't usually bother about, you know, you figure, okay, so it's what's to me. But I thought, well, it's late. And after all, a cassette in the middle of the floor, I wonder what it is. You know, your curiosity gets you. I start thinking, well, I better play it. It might be another I Can't Stop Loving You or something. You can't tell these days, you know. I walk over and I put this cassette on the player. And I'm going to tell you, friends, I got the shock of my life. But what I mean by that is my own woman's voice saying to me,

0: Can we talk this thing over?
1: Don't you come back.
0: I thought we had a better understanding.
1: Don't you come back.
0: Didn't you tell me it was me and you?
1: Don't you come back.
0: Well, what went wrong?
1: Don't you come back.
0: Well, what did I do?
1: Don't you come back.
0: Wait a minute, honey. What's the matter here?
1: Don't you come back.
0: You stop saying that.
1: Don't you come back.
0: I said what?
1: Don't you come back.
0: Now, wait a minute now.
1: Don't you come back.
0: You're making me mad here now.
1: Don't you come back.
0: I don't think you know who you're talking to, do you?
1: Don't you come back.
0: I don't have to take that kind of talk from nobody. They say what?
1: Don't you come back.
0: After all I've done for you, you want?
1: Don't you come back.
0: Yeah, I know it's your house, but still.
1: Don't you come back.
0: What's it what?
1: Don't you come back.
0: I dare you to say it again.
1: Don't you come back.
0: You jive mutton no.
1: All. Don't you come back.
2: Oh, hallelujah.

Oh boy, I'm out of breath. That song, that is a modern gospel song. Did you like that? That's such a brilliant track, Jesus Saved. I never get enough of that one either. Did I say that about the last song as well? This is Kat Pearson over on itchradio.com every Sunday from 4 to 6 p.m. And we're getting close to the near the end of the show. I've got about a half an hour, and you know I had a lot planned. I always do this, don't I? But I will sneak in the compare and contrast. I was going to do two, and the story thing with the Ray Charles, which you heard. I love that little bit of story. The Americans, you know how they like to show off a little bit and chat a little bit before each song. We're big chatters, it seems. Anyway, well, our compare and contrast song today is what happens is a compare and contrast. We take one song and we play the song by two different artists. Today, the song in question is called Blues in the Night. And these are two powerhouse singers. Both are no longer with us. One passed away very early in her 30s, and Bobby Blanding, I guess he passed away, I don't know. He was way up there in age, 70-some-odd, if not 80. But anyway, so we've got Blues in the Night by Bobby Bland and Eva Cassidy. So we're going to play the one who came first, which I believe would have been Bobby Bland. We will play Blues in the Night by Bobby Bland. That one's only 3 minutes 30, so I'll go ahead and play the whole song, because they're really great songs in there. I think they're quite short as well. And then after that, I'll put straight on away as well. I won't chitty-chat. I'll put straight on Blues in the Night, the same song by Eva Cassidy. So here's Blues in the Night, Bobby Bland. Then after that, we'll hear the same song by Eva Cassidy.

Isn't that a great song? Blues in the Night. That's our compare and contrast song of the day. One song by Eva Cassidy, the other song by Bobby Blue Bland. That's what my grandma used to call him. I don't know where the blue, I guess because he sang blues. He was a good friend of B.B. King, Bobby Bland, and B.B. King. They're a great pair together. Oh, man. I bet they used to get up to some nonsense on the road, though. Can you imagine the two of them? Well, this is Kat Pearson. I'm here every Sunday from 4 to 6 p.m. over on itchradio.com. And next up is DJ Darren with the Blunk's Tale. And then there's the Trackside Burners. And they'll be coming in the next half an hour or so. So I'm going to keep going on with the show. And I hope you've enjoyed it so far. I know I've been kind of wandering around, but I've had such a good time. And that's what it's about, just having some fun in what you're doing. And I love what I do. And I hope you guys are enjoying the show as well. Drop me a little note over on Mixcloud.com and look for the Itch Radio, Itch Radio Mixcloud, the Itch Radio FM, Itch Radio FM Live on the Mixcloud, it says. And you can drop messages there and see the show on the live cam. Hear the show, and you won't have to worry about getting dropped off like we just did on the Instagram. I just stopped that. Never mind. I'll go ahead and fix that. Have a listen to Pass Me Not featuring the True Way Choir, and let's have a listen to that one.

Summertime. Isn't that a great rendition? I was going to use that as a compare and contrast, but I'm not in the mood. You know, I just thought about something. I'm really erratic today. I don't know what's gotten into me. Those two powerhouse songs, Born Blessed and Pass Me Not, I just couldn't help but play. I nearly played a third fast one. And they were both gospel songs, and I nearly played a third one, but I just thought, well, no, maybe I should just go ahead and calm down a little bit and put a little bit of Janis Joplin on, because we're getting near the time and I'm going to have to really calm down, because I need to go home and do a little bit of work. And if I'm in this mood, I'll end up going out dancing. Not even a dancer, but at least I'll watch people dancing while I sit there and neck a pint. Well, this is Kat Pearson on itchradio.com. 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A few people have sent some messages on there. I've taken down the Instagram now. We got dropped off. And as soon as, because the algorithms, when they hear something and there's copyright issues, we got about an hour and a half, I guess, of Instagram. And I think as soon as I play, either it was Ray Charles or Eva Cassidy, one of the two, I think it was Eva Cassidy, and I played one of the songs and there was a copyright issue on that song, so they dropped us off. That's why I say go over to the Mixcloud, because the Mixcloud have already taken care of, Mixcloud and Itch Radio have already taken care of the copyright issues and the publishing issues. 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So every Sunday from 4 to 6 p.m., go to Mixcloud, Itch Radio, and you'll be able to find us. I think it says Itch Radio FM, I think it says on the Mixcloud, because it used to be an FM station. But yes, DJ Darren with the Bronx Tale is coming up in just a bit. So I'm going to go ahead and put on, this is an instrumental. We don't get a chance to play many instrumentals, so let's sit back and listen to this one.

Whiskey Walk. The Whiskey Walk. Yeah, what is it? Wonder what's that? The Whiskey Walk. I think I kind of know. Well, listen, guys, I just wanted to play you a little bit of this one. I was talking earlier about Lucille Bogan, and this song, made in 1935, Beady Woman's Blues. It was a pioneer blues song by Lucille Bogan, and it openly celebrates butch lesbianism. BD stands for bulldagger, beady woman's blues, or bulldike, slang for the masculine or butch woman. The song highlights independent women. The song highlights independent women who don't need no man, showcasing queer culture in the 1930s. And yes, it's true, 1930s. The song acts as an anthem of independence and pride for black queer women of that era, describing women who worked, earned money, drank whiskey, and loved other women. 1935, BD Woman's Blues, Lucille Bogan. Let's have a listen.

BD Women by Lucille Bogan. And this rare and explicit piece of audio documenting showing that black queer women were not silent in the 1930s, but were on the record. Well, this is Kat Pearson. I'm going to have to leave you with that and come back again next Sunday on the Blues and Blessings show from 4 to 6 p.m. DJ Darren with the Bronx Tale up next. And thank you for stopping in and hanging out with me on Mixcloud and on Instagram. And we'll have all this stuff put up again on Facebook and on the social medias. Until next week, Kat Pearson, we'll see you then, okay? You take care and ciao for now.

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6: 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One love.

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2: Check

My name is Oliver Powell Grant, Staten Island, New York, Shaolin. Executive producer, co-founder of Wu-Tang Clan, Wu-Tang Productions, home of the Wu-Tang Clan, Wu-Wear, the Wu-Tang brand. 20 years in the business, you kind of figure it out. Everybody brought their own niche to the table in order to make that be a reality, to become a reality and bring it to fruition. Like, everybody had to bring something. That way it created dimensions. With just one person, then it's maybe just flat. Different ideas, a lot of different opinions. It's a lot of different energy. From one comes many. From many comes one. It was competitive tension, but the tension and the resolve of the tension came through on the microphone. And that competitive tension made this guy just as good a guy as this guy, and this guy a better guy than the next guy. You know what I mean? Because metal sharpens metal. Because at the end of the day, everybody's an individual. Everybody's different. As simple as it started. The witty, unpredictable talent and natural game. Simple. Natural game, natural gift. Wu-Tang.

chasing boy, and you do one good thing first. Being an individual is the first step to being able to do something, but you can get a lot further with the right pieces. With the growth for the industry and everything like that, is you actually end up working with more things than one these days in order to come up with a whole package. 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

creating it and making it something new. What's argon bark minimal dose? Simple, calculated, risky, but complex. 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They are products of what

you gotta come put this piece, the console, put the music system in. 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It's like a puzzle. Wu-Tang was avant-garde. A bunch of unique pieces coming together and creating something. Pieces. And you need those pieces to unlock the vault. Combination is open, the door is open, and behind the door is the magic. Without those pieces, it's like you just got one hand, and you can't build nothing with one hand. It feels good, it's probably right. So it don't probably take you 20 times to do it thinking it's gonna be perfect. It probably was perfect the first time. But somewhere along the line, going down the lines, you'll be going back to where you started from. Nature is growth. The nature is that everything will change and nothing will be the same.

0: on the turntables right about now, DJ Philly and 210. That's where it's at. One love. 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

0: Okay. 1-1-2-2.
1: Yep.
2: Yes.
1: 1-2-2-2-3-3. Yo.
0: 1-2, check. Yo, Philly. It's 2:10. It's Trackside Burners. It's time for the Strictly Beat special, right?
1: Time.
0: Wow. What a beginning. What a start for the show. Welcome to listeners. So many countries locked in. Again, people, this is Trackside Burners. We are live right now.
1: This
0: is first Sunday of the month. What else? What else we could say?
1: It's all about,
0: you know, it's Strictly Beats. We're interrupting your airwaves with some great productions from the underground scene.
1: Yo.
0: Check it out. We deliver the sound of boom bap graffiti rap.
1: Exactly.
0: All day long, 24/7, 365. This is what you get from us. And of course, big up to people. Last week, Acrobatic Special went really well. And of course, received really well by the listeners. Thank you all. But the credit goes out to the Boston Finest 100%. We just deliver the sound of it. But tonight is the night when we go deep to the tunnel, deep into the tunnel vision.
1: Tell you,
0: bro, what's going down tonight, right?
1: Illness.
0: This is deep.
1: In the eardrums, we are the soundscape for your journeys. You get that? This is Trackside Burners, 8 to 10 every single Sunday on the Mighty Itch Radio. This is Philly, this is 2:10. Bro, put that down, man. This is tunnel vision business. You know what they say? In the dark, visions untold. Shout to the crews, AAABBP, Family First Sound System, you know who you are. Richie Cuts, Vinny Stylus, DJ Foster, there's all the intro tracks I've been. Big up, shout to Filipino crew, Pinoy's Rep Worldwide, Ortez Brothers, Vinny Waver Brothers, the Gonzalez Brothers, and the Quarter Mighty Minocci Brothers. Rest in peace, Rafi in the sky. We see you, Sonny Boy. And of course, all those brown skinned brown ladies understand what's going down tonight. Salute to Itch Radio, the management no face, no case. Engineers with the most. Bloggers, DJs, hosts, hostesses, you know who you are, but this is. This is Philly, this is 2:10, yo. Yo. 4 a.m. business, right? Oh, no, 2 a.m. Let's say 2 a.m. This is it.
0: Yo.
1: Dark clouds, man. Yo. You ready, bro?
0: Big up to the listeners' worldwide.
1: You feeling this?
0: Trackside Burners flavor. 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
1: Yeah, man.
0: We're tagging up the airways right now.

Yo, this is DJ JS1 representing the Rocksteady crew. And when I'm not in New York City writing my name in graffiti on the wall, I'm tagging the airwaves with DJ Philly and 210.

0: danger coming to your ways, people. Wow. This is Trackside Burners. This is my brother DJ Philly. And of course, I go by the name 210. Big up to the crews, RH, NST, every single time. Big up to Aylesbury, Matthew, AMG, representing all the way. And many more. Because we deliver sound of boom bap, graffiti rap. As you can hear it. Wow. Just a quick one, bro. Just a quick one. Just a quick one about the schedule for this month, right?
1: I don't know.
0: We're going to... Obviously, we do this because this is a rules, right? Strictly Beats first Sunday of the month. And we're going to do a special dedication for sadly losing Mr. Complex. And we're going to do the special dedication to keep his music alive forever. And of course, his name up in the sky. And of course, representing hip-hop culture, representing hip-hop movement. So many people and futures get involved in that. And of course, we're going to do a 90s special where we haven't done it for a while.
1: Crunching.
0: And many, many more. Just follow us on likes us on social platforms and you will see the updates, people. Because we've got a tight schedule. And if you want to hear more from us, contact us at tracksideburners@gmail.com. One breath. I'm out. Drop the mic. One peace. Breath. No, I'm just joking. I'm just joking. I'm just joking. I'm not going anywhere because this show is serious. We have to keep representing, right?
1: Business, man.
0: We have to. We have to.
1: Shout out to everyone tuning, locked in around the world. 210 said it. UK, USA, Canada, Qatar, tuning, locked in. South America on the dial. Big up to Peru, Nicaragua, Venezuela, tuning, locked in. Respect due to the peeps out there. You know who you are. Brazil, fly over. Yo, you see, the engineers are showing up in the studio, just on the main sound. Who's tuning, locked in? The visuals. The screen tells us Nordics tuning locked in. France, España, yo, Germany tuning locked in. Switzerland on the dial. Belgium tuning locked in. Hungary, always motherlands tuning locked in. Respect, brothers and sisters, representing. Croatia, wow, this is still, man. Everyone tuning in. Bulgaria tuning locked in. All these peeps, man, who are they?
0: Is that Brooklyn soup, right?
1: Yo,
0: is that Brooklyn soup, right?
1: Yo,
0: it is what it is. Let's go, bro. Drop this. Come on. Don't hesitate. Just drop it because I'm waiting for it. Come on, people. Stay locked to the dial. Philly 210 representing Trackside Burners.

profile.

Oh.

0: What's up, it's DJ Cuber Thug, Rumble Invisible Scratch Pickles. Right now, tagging the airways with DJ Philly, M210, on Trackside Burners. Boom, bat, graffiti, rap.
1: Yeah. The speakers swing out, the turntable swings gently into place. That's the new RCA Victor swing line.

Yeah, yeah. It's that real hip hop sound. Trackside Burners. Tell your friends it's Oliver Sudden, the Kronks, Don Croydon Council. That real shit, pioneer slang, Groggery Isaacs. Hold tight, all the real heads. Hold tight, my BBP family. We're down here. We're fucking down here. Graph writers, hip hop heads, B boys, DJs.

0: Masters, No Words Needed.
1: No Words,
0: such
1: real,
0: great
1: man.
0: Productions from around the world.
1: This is
0: you
1: it,
0: know,
1: though.
0: If you look at the countries, bro, just look at the countries.
1: Tell me.
0: So many countries locked
1: tell
0: in,
1: me,
0: but the productions, what we had, like, States,

0: Afterburners, but this is this is the selection 100. Tonight, and this is what we're moving forward because we have to.
1: It's real, man.
0: We have to.
1: Actual fact, you know.

Yeah, this is self-titled, the Granddaddy Grenade Link. Staying under the radar, but over the bullshit. I'm tagging the airwaves with DJ Philly and 210 on Trackside Burners Itch Radio, only playing that realness. You dig? The truth will set you free, but it'll get you killed if you're telling on me. And if I'm lying, I'm flying, and I'm too big

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This is Lars Pro, Lars Professor, the mad scientist from the group Main Source. 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Peace.

0: Check.
1: Wrong. Ew.
0: You know, we always said it, but bro, once we start something, we need to finish. We need to end some way, somehow. And unfortunately, this is the last one from us tonight, this week. But keep it locked on Inch Radio, people. More shows coming up, if it's Sunday evening. More shows coming up. And of course, check out the schedule. 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
1: Strong stuff.
0: Every single day. We've got some live sets. We've got some live shows.
1: Yeah,
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1: Many of us.
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1: big
0: interviews, and many different shows.
1: It's the but way, man. 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
0: Peace. 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
1: Know it, man. 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We do it like this. This is us. Our Boom Bap Graffiti Rap, tagging your airways. 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

0: we're into the weekend.
1: Oh, yes, you do now. Do you think I can afford
0: a lovely show by Lickshot?
1: So you think you're higher than any star above?
0: This is Pete Cat.

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a beautiful Friday, sunny afternoon out there. Hope you've got something to do for the weekend. The weather's sure waiting.

the wonderful 3 degrees. Across Kentish Town and around the world. 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

just to let you know what's going on here tonight at the Map Studio Cafe. You started this fire down in my soul. Now can't you see it's burning out of control? There's an album launch, Lucy, her album launch tonight at the Map Studio Cafe. Starts around 8 p.m. I need it. I need your love. There's great food in the house. Sing, please, your love. Cooked by Tony. Oh, well, DJ's That Cook. So.

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Across Kentish Town and around the world. Go on, give it a scratch. 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My name's P-Cat. This is Into the Weekend. 4 to 6 on Fridays. Come on, everyone needs a weekend, don't they? At least.

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Jamaica, that's all it is. From the heart of Kentish Town.

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Yeah, they're for the rest of April and throughout May too. And if the workshops don't interest you, maybe the cafe can. There's events here every night of the week. Not just music. We do chess clubs and comedy. Film nights. Check us out. Yeah, and we've got our street fair on the 21st of June. That's an all-day event with live music and DJs. And wonderful food that is cooked by Foods That Cook. 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
1: This is the Harlem Express. Jimmy Lunsford. Just thought I'd put something a bit historic on and calm it down for a moment. Roots Maneuver coming up. Hope you're enjoying this wonderful sunny afternoon. And you've come to the end of the working week. And you got better to do. Especially this weekend. Suffering a bit more.

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0: And I realized that it was just a dream, just a dream, yeah. And I said, it's inside my mind. Go home, I said, it's
1: 4 to 6 on Fridays.
0: Go towards my door. I look the grind.
1: This is Into the Weekend.
0: Name is Chief, she said, Toots.
1: My name's P-Cat.
0: No, I'm gonna give you a new name before you leave this place. I asked her why. She said,
1: from the heart of Kentish Town.
0: That's why I want to call you. Mr. Santana, I'm going home.

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0: guy, man, I do a thing still. 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
1: Man, have too much argument, you know, so why man can't hear the scene?
0: Well, right now, you only got argument right as so, you know.
1: Right now, you know.
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Coming to the end of the show now. Keep tuned in. DJ Sun's next.

0: yeah, big up to you, Don, out there somewhere. I know you're there.
1: And you want to drive.
0: Love you, man.

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Nice one, P-Cat. Now bring your ass over here, ho, and let me see you get every time a blinding show into the weekend. Oh! And if your ass wanna act, you can keep your ass where you had. 369, damn you fine. Hoping she can suck it to me one more. Yeah, we're changing it up this today, we're changing it all up. Get low. Get low. Playing some reggae. The window. A bit of that. To the window. A bit of that. And a bit of that. Drop that.

0: Yeah, next one coming up. Believe it or not,
1: I love you so.
0: Eddie Grant, Electric Avenue.
1: I want you to know.
0: Let's see if we can get in the mix.

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Pretty tricky one to mix. Just give it a go. Minutes in. Couple of shout outs. Big shout out to the Etienne family. Hope you're all doing well. Big shout out to Wendy, sweetheart. Strictly TV. Nice one, mate. Love your posts. Music Business. Daz Programmagram. Check him out. Daz Programmagram. Check him out. Big shout out to Bike Soup. Daddy Chester. Nice one, Kat Pearson. Check her out on a Sunday.

Big shout out to Kushmeister. Big shout out to the Lake family. Yeah, nice one, Mass. Easy Bro Dell. And Ryan Privates. Yeah, shout out to Dover, Jake Cheeseman, Kobe, and Matt Catlow, Helen Scott, how you doing? And Abby. Let's go overseas, let's go overseas. Big shout out to Antigua, Siligrove Village, Easy Gus, Easy Larry. Nice one, Keisha. Easy Chiny. And all the kids. Hope you're all doing well. Till Super. How you doing? Sup, Lee. Easy Dickie, how you doing? I love your post on Facebook. I know you probably tuned in. That's Dickie in Antigua. Still going strong. Squawky! How you doing, fella? Keeping it simple. It's the Mix and Blend Show. Every Friday. Internationally known. Right, we'll be right back after the ads. Here come the ads.

0: Tune in to the number one DJ for your soul connect. It's DJ Sir. Tune in to the number one DJ for your soul connect. It's DJ Sir.
1: 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Pop to Pineapple Pub. Happy hour, 3 to 7 p.m. Pub cruise on a Monday at 9 p.m. Don't forget the Cheese Board Tuesday. Thai Kitchen. Beer Garden. It's a lovely pub.

yeah, we've got Slinky TV in the studio. He says, Wagwan. We're gonna have a good vibe now. It's the Mix and Blend Show. People in the street. Every Friday. Gunshot, just special guest, Slink TV. Helicopter in the air. In the house.

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0: same thing. 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
0: Worry about your me no have. 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
0: no one got God, no one got believe. No one got God, no one got
3: believe. Yeah, yeah, you are my African queen.
1: That's how we do it.
3: Ooh, love. 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
1: Cause I like it,
3: I ever
1: I play it twice.
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0: Straight out of Compton. 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

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Soca Madness. Soca Mayhem. 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With Sir.

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Yeah, yeah. For the Mix and Blend Show, DJ Cern. Last few Circus songs. Show your appreciation. Press the blue button. Okay, I'm signing out now. 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

What's up? Kishmeister. Back on Itch Radio with another Beats Theory set. Live this Sunday, the 12th of April. How you all doing? 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Kicked off the show with the new one from Ransom Bad Bones. Great to hear Joker Star on that as well, along with King Kashmir. So with video streaming as well, check us out on Mixcloud Live at Itch Radio, or on Twitch as well. 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

0: riding on an elephant. Some Maharaja shit. Yeah. It's that mango season. Eating it straight off the tree. 37 degrees. Yeah. As if I ever cared about no rules.
1: I don't give a fuck.
0: The Lord down rocking a crown and jewels.
1: See me shining.
0: Powerful, I hope you hating pussies find some balls.
1: Fuck you.
0: Come and find me with some fine bitches lounging by the pool.
1: Winning.
0: Take your best shot, but you best not miss. Get left without your head top rinsed, and that's a promise.
1: That's a promise.
0: This shit's for fly women, hustlers, and convicts. It's common sense.
1: Yeah.
0: Started off poor, now we on the top floor. Take flights around the world like I'm on a tour. This is just a piece of what I've done and what I saw.
1: Just a little piece.
0: Machine gun funking like a Commodore.
1: Yeah.
0: Firestarter, knock it out the park. Brian Lara,
1: six.
0: Riding on an elephant. Maharaja,
1: turban.
0: Bitch, I ain't your father. I'm double XL, a size larger. I'm dying harder. See me out here. Lounging under palm trees. Yeah. King shit. Some princess bitches. You ain't getting none from me, bitch. Fix your attitude. Hey yo, the Valiant.
1: See me.
0: Tracksuits Italian.
1: Fly shit.
0: Pull up playing Genevieve, rocking a gold medallion.
1: Yeah.
0: Rub you out with a bally on.
1: Coming for you, cuz
0: I'm a vagabond. I do exactly what I want. That's what I'm on.
1: Yeah,
0: Big Frank, I do it my way.
1: Do it my way.
0: If it ain't money, I ain't got the time of day.
1: Waste my time for.
0: I give a fuck. I can make crime pay.
1: Yeah,
0: track record. You should do what I say. Follow the leader.
1: Follow me.
0: Dope dealer. Smoke the Cohiba. Gold rope on the t-shirt.
1: Shining.
0: So tell me who you know this cleaner.
1: You know this cleaner.
0: I could pay in 30 notes or on the Visa.
1: I got options.
0: For talking about the whip, I could cop a few.
1: Yeah.
0: Blood, I'm on the mountaintop, talking about the view. Can show you how to. The pounds and the bounce too.
1: What?
0: This that shit to smoke an ounce too.
2: Ain't let nobody trick you out your spot. Motherfuckers be praying you slip up. As soon as you do, they gonna be putting in an application. They just wanna be you. By all means, do not forfeit your spot.

Kishmeister with Beats Theory on Itch Radio. So these are the sounds of Mo, formerly Mosic Rhymes, from his new project called Mango Season. This track is called Maharaja. Before that, joints from T-Can's One Hit Wonder on that really distorted bass vibe, something that's been highly popularized by SD Kid in recent months. I played a new joint from Songa called Bones, and a respin from a track from last year. You could tell the Michael Parkinson production template for the Wilson joint called Broadway. So big up to those checking in with us live this Sunday afternoon, Sunday the 12th of April. And big up to those that listen back to the recording on the Mixcloud upload. Next track, a new one from Citizen AWOL. And we are video streaming live, Mixcloud Live or Twitch at Itch Radio.

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Shout out to Sammy J, thank you for locking in. And shout out to Freelance Scientist as well. And again, big up to everybody that listens on back on the Mixcloud upload. 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So a roll call of some of the tracks that I just play. That was Citizen AWOL at the top. And then I went into Dark Side Preem. His excellent album, Stuck in 1995. A lot of heavyweight joints off of that. And obviously a very loaded message in the album title. So I went for a track called Loyalty. I also played a joint from Flea Lord, from his new album, Everything I Never Said. Quarter Pound of Rappers, that was the name of the track. Went into Ty Healy from his new track is called Walk Away. Loving the orchestral vibes off of that. And into this beat right here from Airway. Airway, who hosted an awesome event just over Easter at Theme Studios, which is a bit of a brilliant homely little studio spot in Camden. And it was to celebrate beatmakers, all of the SP 404 culture, which happened to be on 4th of April, 4/4. So what a genius move that was. So it was featuring Airway and a whole range, a whole wealth of different beatmakers and producers showcasing their event for 4 minutes and 4 seconds exactly. Although, to be honest, I don't think anyone actually did their set exactly to that time band. A lot of head nodding throughout that afternoon, mostly on the boom bap side of things, which is all good. A few people stepped out into the other spectrums of music. So big up to Airway for hosting that incredible event with so many artists showcasing their craft that Saturday afternoon. So next up is a new joint, another joint from King Kashmir. He's on the collabs of this from Chemistry. This track is called Original. This is Beats Theory on Itch Radio.

0: Why did they throw you off the bus?
1: Drinking on 20.
0: Get off the bus. Get off the bus. Get off the bus. The bus not moving. The bus not bumbleclap.

coming through with some fire UK hip hop in the last few tracks. So a big up to J Cliff and Mr. B and Inos, the Cracked Wax Syndicate. That was their most recent remix I just played. Before that, Ill Sykes on the Dex Tether joint from Love and Honor. Before that, it was the Unity Cypher All Stars featuring a range of impressive rappers, UK and beyond, Grace Chia and Marlo Stone. And before that, it was the Chemistry track with King Kashmir. So next track, big up to Sammy J for linking me up with this. She played it on her show last week. Sam Seed, Montana the Menace, and none other than Ghostface Killah, as in the Ghostface Killah from Wu-Tang. This track is called Woohoo, and you'll like the lyrics off of this.

glitchy vibes right about now. This is a beat from Sakura from the Bangalore Sonic Archives beat tape. Before that, a joint from last year, Prems. That track was called Tamasha. Before that, a joint from Daniel Lyles and his new project Sound Library 2026. That was a remix of Jas Kahina's Writing on the Wall. And before that, it was a Pitch 92 production for the Harves Latour track, Core Foundations. So next track is another new joint from a veteran, Exhibit, who dropped an album last year. Played a few tracks off of that. Brand new project from Exhibit. MB Real from Cypress Hill. And Derek, under the guise of Serial Killers. The project is This Thing of Ours. I'm going to get into a track off of this.

Thank you.

Another beat from Execute, Joint called Bring It Right Back. And before that, it was the Exhibit, Be Real and Demrick joint called, track was called Slippin'. Halfway through the show, and big up to all of those that listen back to the recording when it's uploaded. Next joint, on a much more mellow theme. This is from Be Kind. Track is called Full-Time Unenjoyment. I was about to say unemployment, but it's unenjoyment.

much. My brain's numb from all the small talk I can't get away from. Say what you want, what you're afraid of. Wanna play drums, but the second I put my foot on the

Kishmeister with Beats Theory. Riding out to the beats of Zofia Nagasaka, who's one of the many excellent beatmakers stroke producers down at the 4-4 event at Theme Studios, showcased by AOA over Easter. Before this, I played a joint from Alexandro Serafis. And before that, it was for a joint from Gizmo and Vitamin G. That track was called Bam Bam. Big up to Cy Marshall Law. I played his new joint with Frigstep. And before that, out of India, I played another joint from Divine's Walking on Water project called Jungle Juice. Before that, I played a joint from Weston and Todd. And before that, it was the Be Kind joint, Full Time Unenjoyment. And this week, I was down at the Freddie Gibbs concert at Brixton Academy. He was representing for his Blazing Underground hip hop, representing for that Alchemist and Madlib culture. Set to some quite sharp visuals throughout the show. Visuals of Kung Fu, Scarface, etc. And there was a huge number of younger generation of hip hop heads who came out to support Freddie Gibbs. His music has struck a chord with many of the hip-hop community. His excellent album from last year that I played plenty of tracks of. And I also went to the DJ Coco concert at the Jazz Cafe over Easter as well. He absolutely smashed that with an epic routine with Gangstar's Mass Appeal, all on 45. That was incredible. It never trips up, always awesome to watch. So thank you all for your ears this Sunday afternoon, and for all of those that listen back as well. Let's get back into the tunes. This one is called Grit and Smile from Lawless and

0: You like this though, right?
1: It doesn't bother me. I think people, it's mind-boggling that people find this existence so fascinating. I mean, what's fascinating is that I can't be at peace.
0: Why are most people down there?
1: Basically, fear. Fear of conforming to the things that man has

0: always just making classics. Yeah, we making classics. 1-2-1-2.
1: I'm inspired by my folks and my mentors that made it happen. Never tired of

Excellent track, excellent track. Loving the production and the vibes off of this. Production is from Kong the Artisan. The artist is Lady Paradox. This is called Unapologetic. Before that, big up to JPEG Doom, producer on the Avery Hooks joint that I just played. Before that, I played Lumi Cools. And before that, it was the Lawless and Ono joint, Grit. Grit and Smile. And I'll just say big up to those that made the effort to check in with the show last week, where I did the interview with PCAT, aka Chris, founder of Map Studio Cafe. Guess you'll never have expected to hear playing the likes of Clash, The Clash and The Jam on Itch Radio. And that probably will never happen again as well. But it was awesome to hear his history and what he's seen, his great journey for music, the punk scene and all of that. And you can listen back to that as and when you can. The show is uploaded onto mixcloud.com/itchradio. So you can listen back as and when. Like, just under half hour to go. 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

0: I see your plan, and I'll be over here in my la la land with a six-piece band in a dark jazz club. You're the piece in my art that will never give up. You're always in my heart, even if we ain't too. I'll never forget what we've been through, yeah. I think it's time I said sorry. Let go, I'm getting worried as the pain moves slow.
1: Too black, too strong. Too black, too strong. 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Too black.

0: too strong, too black, too strong, too black, too strong, too black, too strong, too black, too strong, too black, too strong, too black, too strong, too black.
1: People! People, the time has come.

So I just played TJ Chill, Agent of Change, and before that, Jackie World. The last 15 minutes of the show, I want to play a few tracks in honor of the legendary Bollywood playback singer, Asha Bhosle. The very sad news that she passed away this morning. So for me, she was part of a key part of the many Bollywood films that I saw when I was growing up. Along with the other legend that is the late Lata Mangeshkar. And I actually saw Asha Bhosle live, I think 20 years ago now, at the Barbican. She did a project with the Cronus Quartet. And I think I actually have that on vinyl, that project on vinyl from 20 years ago as well.

Oh no, Asher Bosley, I'm sure you'll recognise this one right here. Sampled by a very well-known hip-hop track that I will also play. This is Asher Bosley. Bit on a curveball. Rest in peace, Asher Bosley. This is Dom Mara Dom.

Did you recognise that Asher Bosley sample over this? This is from J Dilla's Donuts album all those years ago. He also sampled Asher Bosley too on this joint, People.

And before that, I played the track I think everyone recognizes and remembers and grew up with. It was the Method Man and Busta Rhymes joint, What's Happening. And I played the break, the actual original, Dumb Mother Dumb, from Asha Bosley herself. And I'm going to get into another very curveball track. In the late 90s, there was a track from a band called Corner Shot, another one of those well-known tracks. They went to number one with this track, Brimful of Asha. It gained a lot of popularity, primarily because of the Fatboy Slim remix at that time. I won't play the remix, but I'll play the more original mellow joint as a one-off in honor of Asha Bosley. This is Corner Shop, Brimful of Asha.

So as a one-off, I want to play that Corner Shop track, Brimful of Asher, in honour of Asher Bosley. And my time is up. Thank you all for listening this Sunday afternoon. And big up to those that listen to the Mixcloud recording when it's uploaded. Mixcloud.com/itchradio. And my final track is another collaboration of Asher Bosley, a very recent one. I think this is from last year's Gorillaz album. It's strange to think Asher Bosley ended up on a feature with the Gorillaz. So I'm going to play this. Gorillaz, The Shadow We Light, featuring Asher Bosley. Thank you all for checking us out. Have a good day.

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What's going on? What's going on? It's the Exposure Show. Sammy J in the building. Going to be a mad one tonight, as always. Got big up the guests from last week. Big up Strange Neighbor, Big Toast, and 184 from Grand 84. If you want to listen back to that bunch of chaos, it is on the Itch Radio Mixcloud, as tonight's show will also be with special guest Shakespeare on the way to the studio. I'm starting off with a little bit of old school. A little bit of old school, yeah. Gotta pay respect to the old school. Anyone that knows this intro knows what's coming. Started off with an absolute stone cold classic. Glimmity Glamity Demon Boys, yes. Love a bit of Demon Boys. Big everyone that can see us on the Mixcloud stream.

Bit of hard noise, got to be done. 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I'm wearing my t-shirt again. I'm wearing the same t-shirt 2 weeks in a row because I love it that

0: dating.
1: Yes, yes. Just having a bit of fun with that. Psycho killer. Is my mic even alive? Come and hear me. It's going to be one of those days. I'll turn this up. What's going on? What's going on? Exposure show. Sammy J in the building. Big up everyone locked in with me. Big shouts out to Kishmeister, to Kashmir, to 4D. Big shouts out to Tenshu, everybody that's locked in, the silent ones as well. Locking in for my special guest Shakespeare as well. Gonna be getting him on the mic very, very, very, very shortly, you know. So he's in the building. That's my secret. He's here. He's here. He really is coming. So we're gonna get him on the mic very, very soon. But right now, I just played Psycho Killer, actually. I thought I'd have a bit of fun with the remix instrumental from the lovely Daniel Niles. But I don't know if I'm going to play the vocal this week. That might be exclusive for people who were locked in last week. But I went into the original vocal from ICE. Big ups to DK. Big ups to Baraka. Big ups to Aqua the Man, Matterfor, Triple A. Forming the ICE, and of course Taze as well, Ill Visions, everyone involved. Big up the ICE, Inner City Economics. Inner City Economy is the album. It's out on For the Culture. Talking about For the Culture, big up Enos,

scene. AJ Hargreaves, Lamb Chop, shout out everyone. Everyone on For The Culture. Inos, I need a coat before it's summer and I can't wear it anymore. I need to get that sorted. I need one of those For The Culture streetwear coats, that's it. Gotta give a massive, massive shout out to JD Hip Hop Review, because he has been going for 2 years. Anniversary today. So yeah, that's a big one, because I know how much hard work it is to keep something going consistently for that long. So yeah, big up yourself, JD Hip Hop Review. Definitely want to get into some tracks that he's been supplying me with, because he's an absolute legend. In fact, I'm going to do something brand new now that I actually wanted to play last week and didn't get a chance to. It's called Basic Needs. Do you know what? I'm going to tell you the feature of this afterwards, because enjoy this one. It's by Black Silver. It's got some mad features on it, yeah? Enjoy it, and big up to JD Hip Hop Review.

big up to JD Hip Hop Review. Yeah, that one is Basic Needs from Black Silver. But also, have you heard the lineup on this as well? KRS-One, Rucka from Dilated Peoples, who I actually met in person, just a little name drop, met in person a couple of weeks back. Got to drop that in there. Lovely guy. Big up Rucka. And Razkas as well. What a lineup. Gotta give some massive appreciation to JD Hip Hop Review for hooking me up with that international stuff, some UK stuff as well, just supporting everybody, whether you are an established artist, a more underground artist, whatever country you're in, speak to JD Hip Hop Review, man. Do you know what I mean? I can't do it all by myself. So I'm gonna get into something else that

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We're going to get Shakespeare on air any minute, so big up anyone that's locking in for the Shakespeare. I can see you on the mix cloud, like, hey, I can see you. No, I can't see you, but you can see me. That's a bit unfair, isn't it? That is a bit of an unfair thing about streaming. I can see you and you can't see me. I think I should be able to see you too. But yeah, big up everybody watching on the Mixcloud Live, yeah. Big shouts out to all the silent ones too, yeah. Big up Clapper, always. Big up all the future, is it future or retrospective? My concept of time is really not good, but yeah. Big up everyone listening on the Mixcloud.

0: Oi, oi. Oi, oi. We're still here. We're still here. We improvise. Come freestyle. No, I'm joking. Some reason, there's gremlins in the technicals, but it's all good. It's all good. The gremlins are gone now. The gremlins don't want to play that track. The gremlins did not like that track, but they do like Daniel Niles's Psycho Killer remix instrumental. So we'll go with what the gremlins are saying. Big up to the gremlins. They need to get out of my tech, though. Seriously, they need to get out of my tech. So we will get Shakespeare up to the mic very shortly. So I was just looking for a song. It's going to be one of those days, I think. It's going to be chaos. It's always chaos when I'm in the studio. It's even more chaos when there's guests in the studio. So we've got to shout out Shakespeare. We're going to be talking about his new project. And we're going to be talking about... I know he's going to have a lot to say. That's all I'm saying. I'm going to play a track that is a special dedication to JD Hip Hop Review. And I know there's so many tracks that he has sent me and so many different artists, UK, US, that he's supported. I want to play some Chino XL because I just know that he's one of the biggest Chino fans and supporters of everything out there. I hope the Gremlins like this one because they're giving me heart attacks right now. Let's do this.
1: Yeah.
0: Okay, the Gremlins say yes to some Chino XL. This one is going out to JD Hip Hop Review. We love you. Keep doing what you're doing.

One more for JD Hip Hop Review, celebrating 2 years. This is for you. We're right here. It's Ant Live with Tash from the Alcoholics as well on this one. Big lineup.

0: in the UK and film this video, and by pure sheer coincidence, this is just the perfect moment to get Shakespeare on the mic because you were involved.
1: I was involved.
0: Yes, tell us a little bit about that for a moment.
1: What yeah. involved? I was involved in that one day. I re-edited that video because they didn't like how the video looked, so I re-edited it, recolored it, had some effects and whatnot. And then we was on tour in November.
0: Yes, indeed. You were in quite a few cities, and you were supporting these guys.
1: Liverpool, Manchester,
0: Wolverhampton.
1: Wolverhampton and
0: Brixton,
1: yeah.
0: Yeah.
1: Yeah.
0: Gotta be done. So that was a six video shot over here. It's got Ant Live. Who else has gotten that? Oh my gosh.
1: Tash. I don't know the other guys.
0: No, it was a six one. Is it Freddie Black, Lou Louis? Oh god, I'm terrible at this. But I've got to big up JD Hip Hop Review as well, because he's celebrating 2 years today of hip hop reviewing.
1: Yeah, man,
0: so
1: big up JD.
0: Big shout out to JD.
2: The Exposure.
0: We love you on The Exposure. But we've got Shakespeare in the building right now. And you know what?
1: It's a
0: reunion. He's been on the show before, but it was way back in 2019. Yeah, we need a recap.
1: I can't even believe it was that long.
0: I know. It's pre-COVID and all that madness.
1: Everything. I was on my way out of the country. I was like about to leave the country and set up shop. Then kids happened. COVID happened. It just went mad. So we're still here.
0: Life's gone mad. But yeah, I do remember that. And I remember you were talking about a gig with Skinny.

0: to go there for your thing. Yeah. Then it turned into a club for a bit. It was called Mode, I think. And I did actually go to it when it was like a club, semi-glamorous club, if you know what I mean.
1: That's the only time I've ever
0: been
1: there.
0: Then it changed back to Subterranean. So yeah. I don't even know what it's doing now. Anyone in Ladbroke Grove right now, tell me what this club is doing. We need to go down there.
1: They need to get us back, really.
0: Yeah, I don't even know if it's like still open or what. I need to look into that. But it's a cool place. And it's weird seeing it. For me, it was weird seeing it in two very different, like, modes, if that makes sense. But like, yeah, it's a cool place regardless, and there's a lot of UK hip-hop history there. So for anyone that does not know about you, for anyone that's looking in for the first time, Shakespeare in a nutshell, who are you?
1: I am a ball of trauma that managed to survive and is now thriving, and now not just surviving but living and doing good for the world, but still has his demons. And that's why he does his music, and that's why redemption isn't free.
0: Ah, I love that. He's a professional, this one. Redemption Isn't Free is, of course, the name of the album.
1: Yeah.
0: What was the release date for this?
1: Next week. The 27th. Next Friday, the 27th.
0: I thought it was out because I've got it.
1: Nah. You got it pre.
0: No.
1: I always make sure you get the tracks anyway.
0: I know you do.
1: So I gave you the whole thing.
0: Then I'm really bad at not knowing release dates because of that.
1: Well, yeah. So it's out next week.
0: The 27th. Yeah. Hey,
1: 27th. So you can only get it, though, on vinyl, CD, or digital download. I'm not streaming it. I'm not putting it on Spotify, Apple, or anything like that. I mean, I have got music out there, but this album, this project, is something to own.
0: Yeah.
1: Something that I wanted to own. And I think we need ownership back. So
0: that's a very interesting theory. We would definitely speak about that.
1: Yeah.
0: Definitely. So for anybody that hasn't, there's so many things we need to talk about. I need a massive catch up after 2019. I did see you in the chip shop, didn't I?
1: Chip shop, Jazz Calf 2022.
0: Yes.
1: You was there, weren't you?
0: I think I was.
1: Of course you was. I put you on the guest list.
0: Yes.
1: We did the live band at the Jazz Calf.
0: No, I was there.
1: After lockdown, we did it twice in a row.
0: Yeah, the Skinny Man, and then Council State of Mind.
1: And then we did it again the year after. The whole tour again.
0: Thank you, by the way. You did put me on the guest list for that.
1: Of course I did.
0: If I'm here
1: and we're doing stuff, Sammy J, what are you doing? Come on, you're on the list.
0: No, I appreciate that.
1: That's a must.
0: That's been a long time, but it's good to have you back on the show. For any new listeners out there, we love new listeners. You know, if you don't know about your UK hip-hop, Shakespeare has been there. He's often supporting Skinny Man, absolute legend. Legend in his own right as well. Where are you coming from today? Where are you based right now?
1: I live in Leicester, but I'm from Coventry, in Leicester, so I've come from Leicester today.
0: Exactly. No, I knew you were originally Coventry, but you're kind of Leicester based now.
1: Yeah.
0: We will talk about what the music scene's saying up there, because I'm very interested in involving more of the world than just London.
1: Okay.
0: As well, and big up everyone locked in.
1: I've never really been local or repping locally. I've always
0: just done
1: whatever I can do.
0: Yeah.
1: Like just everywhere. Well,
0: you've been all over
1: times.
0: The place. You've just been on tour, you know, Wolverhampton, Liverpool.
1: That's it. So since I started doing music, I've always brought the live element with it. So I've always travelled. So I've never just represented this area or this city.
0: You've got to be willing to.
1: I'm from here. I'm an earthling.
0: Yeah. You've got to be willing to travel for this for sure. And I know you're not shy of a few live performances, so might get a few bars later on.
1: Maybe.
0: I'll be really nice. I won't be a mean interviewer today. So let's get a track on for anyone that hasn't heard. Do you want to do something old, or do you want to do something from the new project to introduce you?
1: Well, what's your favourite song?
0: I'll be nice.
1: Your favourite song of the project so far. Let's do that. Let's do yours. You've got it. So let's test you, see if you've been listening to it.
0: Well, I kind of like. I think one of my favourites is also one of your favourites. The Elevate one.
1: Okay.
0: Can we do Elevate?
1: Yeah, do Elevate.
0: Is the whole project produced by Dr. G?
1: All of it, yeah.
0: Yeah. We've got big up.
1: No features.
0: We've got to big up the producers.
1: Me and Dr. G. Always.
0: Doing your thing.
1: Yeah, we always do albums together.
0: Let's do this. So this is Elevate. And we're going to play a few more of the project. We're going to maybe get some liveness if I'm getting in shape.

0: Let this elevate, elevate.
1: Shakespeare in the building, the man himself. Yeah, I love that one, Elevate. I've been playing, I've been playing quite a lot? The title track, Redemption Not Free.
2: Redemption Not Free.
1: I love that one as well. But I like the whole project, absolutely bangs. For anybody that hasn't heard it, it is coming out on the 27th.
2: Thank you.
1: Yes.
2: There's a video for that one as well, Redemption Not Free coming.
1: Ooh,
2: there's one
1: nice.
2: Still coming. There's a couple videos still coming that are in the, in the chain. I mean, I've dropped a few recently.
1: I've seen you busy on the socials with the very professional videos.
2: But we're trying, isn't it? That's all we can do is try.
1: Exactly. Everything's got to come with the visuals these days. That's how it is, isn't it?
2: Yeah, unfortunately. People don't listen with their ears no more. They want to see it through.
1: They want to see it. They want to see it. I mean? That is true. But big up everyone that can see us right now. Hey, Mixcloud crew.
2: Yeah, see this.
1: Mixcloud, it's got physicals. So where can people actually get these?
2: Okay, so all you got to do, right, is go to redemptionisnotfree.com. 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That's it. Everything is there. Anywhere you need, everything you need to know is on there. Yeah, there's links to everything where you can buy the vinyl, the CD, the download. It's all there. Or if you already know my Bandcamp, you can go on Bandcamp. Right?
1: Which is in my bank account then.
2: you can put money in my bank account straight. You can do it straight. But if you know my Bandcamp, Shakespeare _ Bandcamp, official, whatever, go there. It's there.
1: That's what we've got to do. We've got to give the people the information.
2: Yeah.
1: Make sure that they can get
2: hold of it. Redemptionisnotfree.com.
1: It is not free. So tell me a little bit about that title. Where is the album title coming from?
2: Me growing and my mind constantly thinking about growth and all the things that I've been through and the way that I kind of like, I don't think the same as I used to. And when I go around people, it's not their fault. It's not my fault. It's no one's fault. It's just, I've grown a little bit and I sit around amongst certain things and certain places, certain people, and I feel like I've moved on. But I've realised like I'm seeking redemption and it wasn't free to get to this point. That's where it's about.
1: There's some hard work involved.
2: Yeah.
1: Basically.
2: I mean, I've come from a dark place and I finally see some light and everything's okay. So I felt like I've redeemed myself, but it wasn't free.
1: I'm just checking out the chat room. We got Richard Rules locked in Alberta, Canada.
2: Yeah, my big old Richard.
1: I know I'm going to have some international people's locked
2: in. Tell Richard, we got Snack the Ripper coming on the 11th.
1: Oh, okay.
2: That's in Manchester at the 11th, so we'll be there as well.
1: Okay. We got that going on. Got to do a massive shout out to AJ from a lovely t-shirt. Big up AJ from Hard Noise. Big up Kishmeister locked in. Big up King Cashman locked in. Big up 4D. Big up Danny Niles. Got a shout out the International Music Project. Yeah, I need everybody's names in this, but 4D, my Cardiff buddy, he's involved in a group called International Music Project, and they've got a brand new tune that I'm looking forward to playing this week. Also going to be playing this week the brand new absolute, I don't even have words for the banger that is produced by King Cashmere, featuring Dirty Goods. Silence for this for a minute. Dirty Goods. Chokey's taking his hat off.
2: Right? I think I've seen it.
1: Dirty Goods. Flirt-a-dee, yeah? And Harry Shotter. Who got these people on the track? Mixed and mastered by Crossbone T, by the way. So I've got to give Crossbone T a shout out. Mad track. That is out now, and I cannot wait to play that as well tonight. So this is going to be a very, very exciting show. We barely got started, and we've got Shakespeare in the building as well. So there's going to be some madness going on for sure. I want to play an old one, just for old time's sake. Should I play like meditation or something?
2: Go on, then, you might as well, because they can't hear it online no more. So
1: We took it down. Why?
2: Because...
1: Why take it away?
2: Because we ain't getting the proper money for it, you know?
1: Fair enough, fair play.
2: We're getting hundreds of thousands of streams for the song and we're getting patents back, so why?
1: Stand your ground. But there's a whole story behind this track where in 2020, I'm grateful to you, you kept me entertained during COVID because I was stuck at home running a remix competition for this track.
2: Oh, you did it? Yes, you did, didn't it? Yeah.
1: I remember. I was just like...
2: There's the album for it though, you know.
1: You kept me sane in lockdown.
2: If you go on the Bandcamp, there's a whole album
1: of
2: remixes.
1: How many is on the album?
2: I think it's 20.
1: What?
2: I think there's 20. There's all sorts. There's a J-Man remix on there.
1: Yeah.
2: There's a Crazy remix on there.
1: Yeah. Who won it? Was it Troop?
2: Yeah, it was Trooper. Yeah.
1: I think it was Trooper.
2: Because he did the cleanest. Mm. Like it was just he did the complete song.
1: Yeah.
2: It wasn't necessarily like the hardest version. But it was the complete song. It was like, it put a lot, he polished it.
1: It was down nice. To voting. I remember I was looking at the votes and it was pretty close actually.
2: Yeah, it was
1: actually,
2: true,
1: between
2: it was true,
1: a couple
2: man,
1: people.
2: We got through the loop, man.
1: Yeah.
2: Yeah.
1: No, I remember that way back. Like, my kids are invested in everything.
2: Yeah, yeah.
1: They're looking at all the votes and helping me listen to them. So yeah, do you know.
2: It's 7 years old now.
1: Yeah, that's...
2: Well, it will be next week.
1: That's madness. So should we do meditation?
2: Meditation.
1: I was calling it medication. Let's do this.
2: Same thing.
1: Same in it. If you don't know about this tune, you probably do because I play this actually. I do like to bring this track out, but featuring Skinny Man and J-Man. Let's do this.

0: Yes, yes, had to bring that one back for old time's sake. Meditation, Shakespeare, Skinny Man,
1: yeah,
0: J-Man, Sick Sick tune back from the 2020 kind of times.
1: Well, no, it came out 2019 it came out.
0: Yeah.
1: It was on Drive-By Music.
0: Yes.
1: Yeah.
0: So, the whole album, it's just you and Dr. G.
1: Yeah.
0: Tell me a little bit about the elusive Dr. G.
1: Where is he? Where he's elusive, isn't it?
0: He's elusive, you've got him in your pocket. Bring him
1: nah,
0: up.
1: Nah, he's up in Manchester. So Dr. G's a legendary UK producer. Mm. I mean, his credits are crazy. And a Manchester-based producer.
0: Where'd you find him then? Did you kidnap him?
1: I stole his beats offline in 2013.
0: Oh.
1: So I was like, these beats are slapping. I'm like, nah. So I just used the old careers, take the code and just teeth the track off SoundCloud or Bandcamp and that. But then I hit him up. I said, look, I don't really want to steal them and, you know, I want to work with you. And
0: wow.
1: So we just formed a relationship from then. And ever since, we produced the majority of my music with him.
0: SoundCloud bromance, love it.
1: Something like that.
0: Love it, something love it. Like and you're still, and you've done a whole album together now.
1: Yeah,
0: we've got the physicals in here.
1: Well, we've done 4 albums.
0: Wow.
1: And about 3 or 4 EPs, I think, over the years since then, you know.
0: Sick.
1: Yeah.
0: It's good job he was down.
1: Yeah, he's down, man, he's down. He's down.
0: That's good though. So let's talk about something exciting. As well as the brand new album, which is coming out on
1: next week.
0: Next week is going to be busy, man. Do you know what?
1: Redemption is not free.com.
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0: Is your birthday on the 25th?
1: 25th.
0: Did I just say happy birthday to you on like the 25th of February or January or something?
1: Yeah, you did. Yeah, you got confused. I didn't want to burst your bubble, but I seen it.
0: Oh, no.
1: Yeah.
0: I was on about your story and everything.
1: Yeah, I know you did. It's all good.
0: Oh, man.
1: Could be any age on the internet. You know what I mean?
0: I'm 21 on the internet.
1: There you go.
0: But no, 25th of March. Okay, so 25th of March is Shakespeare's birthday, right? So
1: pre-order the album.
0: We've all got to wish him a happy birthday and pre-order the album.
1: Damn right.
0: 26th, get yourself down to Live Ones, big up Unique Hastings at the Chip Shop. I know it's a big lineup. Off the top of my head, I know that Tenshu is performing, which is never one to be missed, and DK, just to name a few. But there's even more, and it's very, very sick. I should really look up the lineup and be a professional here. But now, what we got going on? Then we got the 27th. That is when the album is released.
1: Yeah.
0: That is when you need to make sure that that's getting in your digital wallet or
1: Man.
0: Or all that. And then the 28th, actually, I've just realised I have something to promote on the 28th, and I can do that because this is my show. 140 BPM at the Chip Shop, Saturday the 28th. That is next Saturday. It's in the daytime, 1 till 6. Grime, dubstep, all that 140 business. I'm doing a 140 set. Yes, me. I know everyone.
1: That's why you got confused because I said I'd come to that. Remember, I said, oh, I'll come down to that. I'll come before. You was like, oh, no, it's a 140 thing. I go, it's my birthday. I've come down.
0: You can rock a 140 thing.
1: Of course I can. But then you go, like, I said, it's my birthday. That's why you got confused. Like, oh, it's your birthday. Happy birthday. You know what I mean? It's my birthday week, that week. Like,
0: oh, madness.
1: Next week.
0: So, 140 thing. I know people know me from my UK hip hop, but I can make a grime rave, you know. I can. And so I've got to big up DJ Soma, Obsidian, and everyone involved in putting that together. Flirta D is performing, I know that. And I'm just like having a bucket this moment that my name is on a fly with Flirta D. With that, there we go. Little things in life make you happy. So very much looking forward to getting out and my first official performance of my first official gig of 2026, although there was a unofficial one sponsored by Rum at my birthday party, but that's another story. It's all good. My first official appearance. I don't get to do enough gigs. I'm always busy. I'm doing my show. So my mission for this year is to just get out more and play the music to the people. That's what I like to do. So we've got Shakespeare in the building. We've done an old one. We've done a new one.
1: Yeah.
0: What's the one? What's the spice rum one?
1: Spice rum.
0: Yeah, we need to do that. Do you want to do that one?
1: Yeah,
0: do you want to do that one?
1: yeah.
0: Okay, tell us a little bit the story behind this track.
1: Well, it's more just like going at the people online. You know, the people that every time someone dies, they're like, oh, rest in peace.
0: Mm.
1: Rest in peace, this dog, that. People don't know. Just doing it for clout chasing online.
0: Yeah.
1: That's what it's about, really.
0: Okay.
1: You know, just me
0: let's
1: ranting.
0: Ranting, ranting.
1: Old man
0: is good.
1: Ranting.
0: Ranting is good. Let's do it. Oh yes, Dr. G going in on this beat as well. Let's get some ranting done.

0: Building with his spice rum. No, he hasn't really got spice rum. No, there's no spice rum in the studio management, I promise.
1: No, it's on the stairs. It's on the stairs. In the bar. At the bar.
0: Yes. Sick, yeah. Sick track. What can we say about this album? I need to check it out on Friday.
1: All the gangsters are online, aren't they? They're all doing podcasts, talking their talk, talking about their crimes, what they did, what he did, what she did, what they did. And yeah, gangsters.
0: Yeah, real gangsters don't talk about it. Trust me.
1: All right. So,
0: all the worst things I've done in life I've never talked about. So that's all I'm saying.
1: They're desperate. I need something because it was all a waste.
0: Yes.
1: They don't want to accept. Like, I had to accept all of that criminal past and all that lifestyle was all a waste of time, effort, and completely lost. But they don't want to accept that. But once they accept that simple truth, they become free. And then you will grow. And your mind will expand. That's what this
0: Philosophy
1: album is about.
0: In the building right
1: That's
0: now.
1: What this album
0: Philosophy
1: is about.
0: In the building.
1: That's all it is.
0: Yeah.
1: You know?
0: So, what have we got coming up? I have something very, very important to talk to Shakespeare about in a second.
1: Go on,
0: but don't forget, we've got new music from the International Music Project. We've got new music from King Kashmir, Dirty Goods, Flirt D, Harry Shot. We've got new music from Late. See what else we can squeeze in if there's time. Definitely want to play something off the new TJ Chill album as well. That is not out yet, but it's coming out very soon. So, we have an event. We've been talking about events going on this week, but there is a date that you cannot forget. What is the date?
1: The 26th
0: What's a special date?
1: Of the 6th, 26. Mm-hmm. 26, 6, 26. Pentonville Road, Scala, we're back. Yeah, at Skinny Man.
0: Okay, I know that one. That's near King's Cross.
1: Skinny Man and some special guests. You know, I might be there, might not. But there is a serious lineup. I got the lineup on my phone, but I'm not even going to tell you.
0: What?
1: I know everyone that's on there, and trust me, this is one you don't want to miss.
0: But
1: anyone
0: it's
1: that
0: the
1: was at the last
0: show.
1: One?
0: We have to expose some information.
1: Can't expose this. Hold on, I've told you. It's at Scala.
0: It's at Scala, okay.
1: Right, 26 and the 6, 26.
0: Okay.
1: Right, so it's the summertime. We got Skinny Man,
0: summertime.
1: Special guests. Right, if you remember last time we was there, we shut it down with the live band.
0: Yes.
1: We did the theatricals and, you know, me and Mono played the prison officers and all that.
0: Yeah.
1: Same with the jazz camp.
0: Mongo do that, yeah.
1: This time, it's going to be hectic. So we know we have to come harder than last time. So
0: I'm
1: this
0: gonna be
1: one
0: there.
1: Is
0: I'm gonna be there
1: is,
0: that
1: is going to be hectic. You're going to be there. Your name's on the list anyway.
0: Yeah,
1: so you're going to be there.
0: On the list. All good, I'm there.
1: Right?
0: I'm there.
1: So, yeah.
0: My name is permanently on the guest list.
1: Yeah.
0: Somewhere. I love it.
1: Wherever I'm at, you're on the list.
0: This summer, we are outside.
1: Outside.
0: Outside this summer.
1: Outside, we got to my guy, Tug of War.
0: And
1: outside
0: with
1: them.
0: It's summer already, because like, look how
1: it's
0: warm
1: here,
0: it was
1: man.
0: Today.
1: It's here. Feel good. Happy New Year. Happy
0: Definitely.
1: New Year, man. It's New Year's now, man. It's the official New Year's now.
0: New Year starts when you get a day like this, yeah.
1: New Year starts when things grow.
0: Yes.
1: All right.
0: That is very
1: But yeah, so though, back to the show.
0: True.
1: We got the show.
0: Yes.
1: In June 26, Scala, Skinny Man, special guest. I know the lineup. You don't want to miss it.
0: Okay.
1: And so, if we've got any vinyl heads on your show that your listeners.
0: Oh, definitely.
1: So, what we're going to do is, right, if anyone can show us a receipt, you or me on Instagram, however they want to do it, for a copy of the ticket for that show, because they're on sale now.
0: Okay.
1: Right, you can go and get them right now. Just go on Skinny Man's profile on Instagram, the tickets, this there. Right, go to his bio, the links are there, right? So anyone that, first person to show us, right, a receipt for a ticket and a receipt for a pre-order or of the album, Redemption Not Free, or even an order, the first person to show us a receipt for either, doesn't have to be both, either or, right, can win this exclusive, and I say old school, this is taking you back to Channel U. So if you're vinyl head, I got Dapsy featuring Skinny Man, Excalibur, right? The Boy Who Cried Wolf, right? It's got the original packaging. Trust me, it's special, right? It's signed by Skinny himself.
0: What?
1: So I'm going to leave this with you, Sammy. So that's yours to control now, right?
0: You trust me with this?
1: Yeah,
0: okay,
1: of course I do. Because,
0: okay.
1: You know,
0: watching on
1: competition,
0: the, on
1: you are run, right?
0: I'm just like waving this vinyl
1: head. Right,
0: yes,
1: so
0: it's real.
1: If you're a vinyl head and you like Skinny Man, buy a ticket for the show. And the first person to show, either me, Shakespeare_official, that's SHAKEZPEARE _official on Instagram, or Sammy J.
0: That's right.
1: A receipt for either the ticket for the show or a receipt for my new album.
0: So both or just one?
1: Either or.
0: Either or.
1: Yeah,
0: okay.
1: Yeah, you don't have to do both.
0: Okay.
1: Can have that vinyl, and Sammy J's got it. It's on HFM.
0: I got it.
1: Right. There's not many of them around. That's out of my personal collection. I've had that for years.
0: Wow.
1: Like years. But I thought, you know, I've got to plug the album, I've got to plug the show. Let me bring something that combines both. So, you know what I mean? If you're a vinyl head, you might want it because you can't get it nowhere else.
0: No, that's sick. That's a
1: simple.
0: Sick. Can always rely on you.
1: No shops have that.
0: Come with a competition.
1: Yeah, I have to. Who's going to be a competition, isn't it?
0: So vinyl heads out there, I will promote this on socials as well.
1: Yeah.
0: For anyone listening back, you might still be in with a chance. You never
1: of course, know. Yeah. Just the first person, just send it. As soon as you purchase it, just send it.
0: So both things are available now, right? You can pre-order. You can pay for and pre-order the album now, but you can also buy a ticket for the Scala show on the 26th of the 6th, 26th.
1: Yeah, I'll give you the flyer for the Scala show later on.
0: I'm going to do like a picture posing with both of them.
1: You know what I mean?
0: Competition time.
1: Yeah.
0: Hey guys, enter the competition.
1: Come on, man. We're just trying to do it, Sammy. That's what we're trying to do.
0: Yes.
1: You know, we're trying to own stuff this year.
0: Definitely.
1: We ain't trying to give away things to the industry for free. We're not trying to give them our music and our blood, sweat, and tears. We're trying to own stuff. So we're trying to create products that we own, that we can distribute.
0: Mm-hmm.
1: Finally, we have the means now where we can create our own spaces and take people away from that negative space of that social bubble. So come to our website, redemptionisnotfree.com.
0: So, because redemption is not free, I want to play, we're going to get into some live stuff very shortly, but I want to do another track off the album.
1: Go on then.
0: What one do you want to do? Go on, I chose a couple. We did the Elevating. What do you want to do?
1: Well, let's do the title track.
0: Okay.
1: Do the title track, because no one's heard that yet. It's not come out yet. So let's do the title track.
0: I've played it.
1: Have you already played it?
0: Was I allowed to?
1: Wait, do what you want.
0: I have played it like the other
1: week.
0: But I can play again.
1: You might as well.
0: I've got zero objections.
1: It's either that or lick the plate. Or do you want to go different? Do you show them the So let's get show them something different then.
0: What, lick the plate?
1: No, let's show them something slower. What do you want? Let's show them that. What's it called? Not Easy. Show them Not Easy.
0: Okay.
1: That's different. That's something different. Slower, more jazzy.
0: Yeah?
1: Yeah.
0: Jazzy. Big up,
1: bit
0: jazzy.
1: Diverse.
0: Let's do this. Not Easy. This is still from their upcoming impending album. Redemption Is Not Free. It's coming out on Friday. You can pre-order
1: next
0: now.
1: Next Friday, it's yours.
0: And remember, if you are pre-ordering it and paying monies, show me or Mr. Shakespeare over here your receipt. And you can win this vinyl, okay? Dapsy featuring Skinny Man, Excalibur, the boy who cried wolf.
1: Yeah.
0: Signed by Skinny Man.
1: Yeah.
0: Can't own it myself. This competition could be very, very easy.
1: Show yourself a receipt.
0: I'm on the guest list and you sent me the album. Let's do this.

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I'm achieving every day I wake up and I'm still breathing. 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

0: Just need a moment for that one. That was a slow one. That was a deep one. Appreciate the exposure. Being in the building right now, being our lovely guest. Appreciate it. Are you? Do you want to go live then? Do you want to do it? Because I know.
1: What are you going to do?
0: I know you got to go a little bit before the end of the show.
1: We're right.
0: We've got time. But so keep it locked. Do not go anywhere because we've got music coming up from the International Music Project. Big up to them, by the way, because I know some of them are locked in. It's a big collective of international MCs and producers and stuff. So big up to everyone involved in that, yeah? If you're out there listening in another country especially, big up, big love. We've got the new King Kashmir. We've got new Late. Who else been sending me new stuff? TJ Chill. The album is not out until 6th of April, but I might have a little sneak preview of a track I haven't played before, so we can do that. But right now, it's all about Shakespeare. We're going to get some liveness in the building. So, let's find some beats for you. What do you want first? The Rider one or the...
1: Go on, Evil.
0: Okay.
1: Evil, I don't mind.
0: Okay. I'll make sure I get the right one because I think one might be a vocal. If I'm playing the wrong track, I think I've got some kind of vocal here as well. Right, we'll try this.
1: I can
0: tell this,
1: yeah.
0: But I don't even know what
1: I've
0: got. I don't know. It's just, I think it's just a vocal version. I don't know. It's something you sent me ages ago. This is the problem with me being a disorganized mess on my computer. I think I've got the right track. I can actually check. Hang on. Otherwise, you're just going to get some instrumental that you sent me in 2019 to spit over.
1: That's all right. What was it? It's probably the same one.
0: Is it?
1: I don't know.
0: I want to see if it's the same. I'm like intrigued now.
1: That's a different one.
0: No, they're different.
1: That's Riding Music Part 2.
0: Yes. We're doing part one, yeah?
1: Huh?
0: We're doing part one.
1: With this one.
0: We'll do the other one.
1: Four in the morning, feds coming through my door with MP5s like the start in a war. I don't know this one, not no more. So pull it up, Sammy, and get the right one for sure. Come on, pull it up. We get the right one. Let's get the right one. I can't really hear it as well.
0: Yeah, it's because I did low because I was like, is this the right track?
1: Yeah, go
0: all
1: on.
0: Right, I'll turn it up in the speakers. Yeah,
1: that's not the right one.
0: No, I know.
1: Let's go on the classic. I knew it was the wrong one. They know what it is.
0: I know. Let's do. I'm cracking up. I promised myself I would not do an evil laugh today because my show last week was diabolical. I listened back to it and I just cackled the whole show and I'm like, what am I doing? So, no cackling this week.
1: There you go. Everyone knows turn this one. Up. Come on, it's FM Shakespeare, we're in the building. Forgive me if I slip. Look, boss, when I bust, head rush, when I brush, high from the cush. Watch play gangsters and the girl play stush. Ashes to ashes, dust to dust. Still bust the 38 when the things got rust. So hush, little puppy, if a man turn you into a duppy. Own a one shotgun, me nickname it Chucky. You want me dig it up and turn your life into a movie? Or you want to know about the Uzi? I'm just playing, I don't own no Uzi. But what? I bring it proper to ya. No fed, but I send the copper to ya. Hot lead that will just pop into ya. So what's popping with ya? On a different tip. Let me talk for a sec, on some different ish. Let me tell you what the blood clot difference is. I'm a rider, you're a liar, you're a butterfly, I'm a spider. I'm a pit bull let loose on a miner, and you're the miner, and that's a miner. I'm a rider, you're a liar, you're a butterfly, I'm a spider. I'm a pit bull let loose on a miner, and you're the miner. If I could live my life again, I don't know if I would change it. I'm street tough, my life's been amazing. Gunshot for the life that I led. Out here hustling, trying to get bread. But these little pussy-os got me seeing red. Ray so strong, I wanna rip off their heads. And do it when they sleep and put a horse there instead. Psychotic thinking got me close to the edge. Standing in the rain, dry as a bone with a fist full of flames. Standing in the rain on the graveyard shift with a fist full of cane. Before your things dropped, I was locked in the cage. Let me tell you about the box I spent most of my days. Getting ghosted from the block every 28 days. Body bouts and stripes, category A. I'm a rider. You're a liar. You're a butterfly. I'm a spider. I'm a pit bull let loose on a miner. And you're the miner. And that's a miner. I'm a rider. You're a liar. You're a butterfly. I'm a spider. I'm a pit bull let loose on a miner. And you're the miner. And that's a miner. Big up to Itch FM, Sammy J. We in the building. Come on,
0: yes,
1: that's a staple.
0: Yes, that was a powerful performance, yeah. Hang on, try this. Do you know
1: there
0: what?
1: You go.
0: I don't use them for speaking, but I do for rapping. So, not me rapping.
1: No more peas, no more.
0: Yeah.
1: But yeah.
0: Let's do this. You got
1: come
0: one
1: on
0: more
1: then,
0: for
1: go,
0: us. You
1: go.
0: Got one more for us.
1: Yeah, we
0: got
1: to dip soon. Let's go.
0: Let's do this. Let's all do right. this. Shakespeare in the building.
1: Itch FM, we in the building.
0: I'm trying to disastrously film this, so hopefully this
1: let's
0: can
1: go
0: up on the socials.
1: Shakespeare in the building. How you feeling, Itch FM? Big up to London. We in the building, you know. 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
1: Wow, we got a Shakespeare in the building. 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I know you got to go soon, but I want to get into like one more track.
0: Go on then.
1: I want to do an old one. I'm going to play roulette and let you choose. Okay, random selection. Fear is a factor or frenemies?
0: Frenemies, man.
1: You want to do frenemies?
0: Come on, ask my guy, Rapanoid, man, come on.
1: I love that track, absolutely.
0: Let's go.
1: Absolutely.
0: I'm only drinking the Hennessy. I don't drink that no more, I drink spice rum. You let you know.
1: Good choice.
0: I'm only drinking the Hennessy. Sometimes I drink with my friend Anise. It's so good though.
1: Just wanted to bring back a classic.
0: Yeah.

0: someone who is skilled trying to challenge someone else's skill.
1: I'm just a gangster, I suppose.

0: nigga. Dr. G, what up, nigga?
1: Let's do it.
2: That was the Right Frenemies, but we had a bit of fun mixing them up anyway. Still,
3: yeah, it's all good.
2: But big Noid on that one.
3: Yeah,
2: hey, and Dr. G on the production, of course,
3: Always.
2: So before we let you out of here, can't let you escape without saying, you know, we've got to recap everybody. There is a whole website for this album, redemptionisnotfree.com.
3: Right. So this album has its own website, its own identity. 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Anything you need to know is on that.
2: Yes. And of course you can get it on Shakespeare.
3: Yeah, so if you can't find me on socials or YouTube, just go to redemptionisnotfree.com.
2: Got big up 4D locked in as well, and he wants
3: that's
2: to
3: home.
2: Send a shout out to Skinny Man as well.
3: Big up to Skinny
2: Man. Big up Skinny Man, because I know he does look into the show sometimes. Yeah. And I'm very honoured.
3: I just left him a minute ago, so he probably is.
2: No, big up Skinny Man if you're locked in, or if you're locked in retrospectively. Got some legends locked in. Big up AJ the Slayer, yeah? Big up, I've got a big up, best typer ever. He just asked me how the shoe was going. I'm like, yeah, my shoes are great. It's the Blue Jordans tonight. But yeah, my shoes are good. So big up AJ, big up King Cashmere, another legend locked in, feeling very honoured tonight. Got a brand new track coming up shortly. We've got Shakespeare in the building. Come on, tell us a secret about the future. What have we got lined up? I know this album's coming.
3: The future.
2: Who are you working with? What are you up to? Tell me something.
3: Tell you something. Well, obviously we've got the Scala.
2: Mm-hmm. Right. We know, but that's not a secret. The that's lineup's a secret, but you won't tell me.
3: What's the secret? That's the secret, the lineup.
2: Okay.
3: In the future, I don't plan too far ahead because I just try to get through day to day and week to week.
2: I feel you, I feel you.
3: Month to month and year to year. So, you know, things change all the time and my attitude might change tomorrow. I might wake up tomorrow and say, you know, I ain't doing this no more.
2: No,
3: I've got other things
2: you might
3: to
2: wake
3: do,
2: up and decide Blade, you know, is your frenemy.
3: Blade? Blade's my broski, man.
2: No, I know, but you might be frenemies.
3: He did some weird stuff the other day, though, with his bra and that. I was like, what are you doing, brother? What's all that, mate?
2: Dude loves that bra,
3: yeah,
2: honestly.
3: Man, what's going on, Blade?
2: Filming when we used to film for What's New, when we used to do our filming feature, any excuse he wants to bring that bra out, honestly.
3: So it's not just now.
2: No,
3: you know you messed up, right? Nova, you listening?
2: Have I just baited Blade?
3: Nova, you listening? Blade walks with that bra.
2: Big up
3: my
2: grumpy
3: uncle.
2: Big up
3: my
2: grumpy uncle. Yeah, love Blade. Everyone needs a grumpy uncle. But yeah, now big ups to Blade. Big ups to AJ. Get well soon. I know you're feeling under the weather. Get well soon and send me more t-shirts. No, I'm joking.
3: Yeah, I'll have some.
2: Yes, Shakespeare wants to rep the t-shirts for sure. Hard Noise, hardcore hoodies.
3: I'll wear them.
2: Big up to the hardcore hoodies. We've got Shakespeare here. So I know you're not collaborating with anyone on this album. It's just you and Dr. G.
3: Yeah, so there is a collab I just dropped, though. It was going to be a part of the album, so it's... I've got an alternative version of the album, a vinyl. That's
2: a secret.
3: Yeah, so there is an alternative version of this album that will be coming out. The vinyl, I've got the copy of the vinyl, so it's a different track list. Most of them are the same tracks, but it's just been jumbled up a bit to tell a different story, basically, or have a different vibe.
2: Okay.
3: And that's got one feature on it, that version has. So it's still Redemption Not Free.
2: Are we allowed to know who that is?
3: Yeah, it's a girl called Persia from Manchester.
2: Yeah.
3: So it's my homegirl Persia from Manchester. She's ill.
2: She's very sick,
3: so she's the only feature I was having on
2: if
3: this album.
2: If she was come down from Manny, come on my show.
3: All right, well.
2: I did have bigger... Who do I need to pick up in Manny? Gilly MCR, he came on my show.
3: Okay.
2: So it's down Manchester artists can come down, you know.
3: Yeah, mate.
2: Dr.
3: Tell
2: G, you want to come down?
3: Yeah.
2: Persia, you want to come down?
3: All right,
2: maybe I should go tear up Manchester.
3: Maybe you should.
2: Roadshow style.
3: Maybe
2: take,
3: you should.
2: Takes a leaf out of my grumpy uncle's book.
3: Yeah, maybe you should. Maybe you should. You know?
2: Yes, that is my mission for this
3: year. So she's
2: terrorize on... Terrorise more UK cities.
3: Album. So he's on that version of that album.
2: Okay, you know what
3: I'm
2: going to
3: put her
2: I
3: as
2: need
3: a bonus
2: that.
3: Track
2: I need that.
3: On the digital download of this.
2: Yes.
3: So that's called Crazy Outside. There's a
2: Crazy
3: video
2: outside.
3: For that out now.
2: Sounds
3: so
2: like me
3: on
2: in
3: my
2: the
3: Instagram.
2: Summer.
3: Crazy Outside, it's a good video. It's already out. So go check it out.
2: Definitely. So that's the video. That's with Persia, Crazy Outside.
3: Yeah. And I mean,
2: you
3: for
2: can
3: this
2: check that now. People can get that
3: out.
2: Now.
3: It's already out now. You can see it.
2: Do it.
3: Right. So for this album, I mean, I must have done about, I'm on 8 videos for this album.
2: Whoa.
3: There's about 4 or 5 out now already. So go and check them out. Just go to my page. Just go to the website. Everything's on the website.
2: Yeah, all on the
3: website. Redemptionisnotfree.com. Yeah? If you can't spot redemption,
2: how are you banging videos out like this? Who is doing your videos? You're
3: me.
2: Just doing it all.
3: Everything I do, everything me. The only thing I don't do is the producing and the mixing.
2: Okay. Yeah,
3: that's
2: you got Dr. G for that.
3: Everything else I have to do. The artwork, the websites, the domain, anything to do with it else is all as me.
2: Okay.
3: I am the label, I am the machine. So, you know, that's why everything comes slower, because it's only one person. But I have the ownership.
2: But the videos are not slow though. The videos are coming out.
3: Yeah. I'm a bit Rain Man. I'm a bit of a savant when it comes to videos.
2: Okay.
3: I just sit there and do it till it's done. I can't focus on nothing else until it's done. So that's how my life is.
2: I
3: start something and that's what I'm doing till it's done. So, you know, so yeah.
2: Shakespeare, it's been an absolute pleasure.
3: Thank you.
2: It's been an honour to have you back down here.
3: Yeah.
2: Don't be a stranger.
3: I won't.
2: You know, it's, you know, don't leave it so long next time. The show is always here. I'm going nowhere.
3: Big up.
2: They can try to get rid of me, but I'm here.
3: Big up yourself. And big up to Savvy J. HFM.
2: No,
3: come on.
2: I'll be on a guest list somewhere. It's all good. But
3: always.
2: Yes, I will see you on the 26th of the 6th. 06th, if not before, because
3: 26th, not 06th.
2: No, 26th of the 6th, 06th? 26th of the 6th, 26th.
3: In the past.
2: Time travel.
3: I was there then.
2: Time travel.
3: It was jump off.
2: This year's all about time travel.
3: Yeah.
2: I'm inventing a time machine, so I won't be late for everything anymore.
3: All right. You're definitely on the guest list. That's always. Wherever I am, you're always on the guest
2: appreciate
3: list.
2: Appreciate that. People, come down. Don't forget the competition. I will do a post about that for anyone that wasn't listening live. But also, if you're listening on the Mixcloud, it's not too late.
3: You might
2: still be able to get in the game. All you got to do is buy either a ticket for the Scala show with Skinny Man and Friends on the 26th of the 6th. 26th.
3: Or
2: redemption
3: is not free. Pre-order it or just buy it, whatever. Show us a receipt of either that you brought a ticket for the show or you brought the album, and then you've got the chance.
2: The first person to DM,
3: exactly, the first come, first served,
2: me or Shakespeare, a receipt.
3: Simple.
2: All right. Now, I know Shakespeare's got Bounce, so I'm going to get into some new music right now. It's called Let's Bounce from a project from Late called Time Zones. Big up all the Wolverhampton peoples. Big up Late. Let's Bounce.

Yeah, new one from Late. The project is called Time Zones. It's out now. The work rate of this guy, I can't say this enough. Massive, massive big ups to Shakespeare for being my lovely guest. Do you want something else brand new? We've got something from the International Music Project. It's called Apocalypse Now. Big up 4D on this. Big up Raulito. And big up MC Wendell, produced by Trey Beat.

The Exposure Show. We've had Shakespeare in the building. He's bounced. Just played Apocalypse Now from the International Music Project. Big up 4D, big up Raulito. Big up MC Wendell, Trey Beats on the production. Are you ready for something brand new and exclusive and unreleased from TJ Chat?

Yo, yo, what's going on? It's still the Exposure Show. We've got 10 minutes left and we are going to do a lot in that 10 minutes, yeah? A lot. I need to play some Tenshi because he's locked in. definitely going to do that. But not forgetting, I'm ending the show with an absolute extravaganza. This track I've been bigging up. I've been bigging up the whole show, yeah? It's a beast of a tune, yeah? King Kashmir on the production. 140, yeah, 140. With Dirty Goods, Fleur D, and Harry Shotter. What a lineup! So, do not go anywhere. I'm playing some tension. Right now, this is the sound of a beat by K Prime. We got K Prime. It's called JD on the Rocks from the Black Sinatra album. Big up JD Hip Hop Review. I know he's championing this one too because he does that. Little bit of Tenshu. Big up everyone that's rocking with me till the end. You need to stay to the end tonight because I'm saving something special. You know this. Remember, you can catch Tenshu live, Chip Shop Brixton, this Thursday, the 26th.

Yeah, big up Tenshu locked in. Mad Tune War, the 2022. Ill Move Sporadic on the production. I'm just wheeling things up now for the madness. Let's do this Shadows track here, because I've been teasing everybody all night. Big up Kishmeister locking in for this one. I know it. Make sure you catch Beats Theory. You know this, how many wheel ups is this going to get, by the way? Let's make predictions, yeah? Make sure you catch Kishmeister, yeah? Every Sunday, 12 till 2. Nah, I'm not giving it away that easy. I'm not giving it away that easy. No. Pull up this song, no, eh? Yeah, guess all the pull-ups. Big up TJ Chill as well for the exclusive Banquet of the Vanguards. That's off the new album, Agent of Change. That one is produced by Daniel Niles. If you didn't recognize that amazing beat. Talking about amazing beats, this track is killer. I'm definitely going to be rocking this in my grime set on Saturday. Chip Shop.

0: Demon time, say move. 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

0: I'm out for another week. A bit more from the new Kashmir 140 takeover of the world. 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
4: Life sucks and I never tried suicide. Mind's fucked even more than I realise. Time's up, keep it moving when she arrives. If you ever heard what I heard in my mind, never try, you would cry, that's a lie, you would die. I don't wanna ever come down from a high, I am in the best seat. From time, been the next breed, if you're coming, come at me directly. Don't need no one to defend me. Souls in a place even I can't get to, don't fuck with the deadly. Moon waves and open seas, quick coast and overseas. Fuck those who don't believe, they will never wanna admit I'm the best here from the mere fact that I've got ovaries. It's a woman's world, soul to speak, pussy you sour. Never giving credit where it's due, cause you

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Yeah?

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1: Wait, it's not really that time, dude.
0: We got everybody locked in early. So I'll start the show off with a couple tracks. And I want to send them out to my big bro of Itch Radio, Fab Boogie. There are a couple of tracks that always remind me of him because Little Sims, obviously that was Little Sims with Venom and Ocean Wisdom with High Street, but they were both artists that Fab massively championed. And then of course he was right and their careers went and popped off, so it's just a little reminder. And obviously he was
2: the exposure.
0: He was involved in big US movements as well, instrumental bringing Dilla over here, all sorts of things, but we're just remembering Thursday marked a year since he passed away, and I just wanted to play a couple tracks. Now, there's going to be more tracks for Thad. Well, there's going to be a track for Thad, what we're talking about. There's going to be a track for Thad that is being put together. Let's just say Scandus and Parky are in the lab right now. Am I allowed to give this information away? There's a lot of sick features on it, and it's going to come out soon. That's all I'm saying. That's all I'm allowed to say. I'm probably not even allowed to say that. But yeah, the one for Thad tribute is on the way. So rest in peace to my Itch fan for life, my big bro of Itch Radio, Mr. Thad Boogie. This one's for you. Big up to everybody locked in early, everyone supporting the show, everyone that loves their music real and raw and UK. I feel ya, we've got to be catered for. Big up to Nice One JM, always supporting. Big up to Kishmeister, always supporting, and all my Itch fam showing so much love. Big up management. Let's do one more for Thad. Yeah, the Freshers put together this one. Absolutely killed it on this beat. I know Coast Contra used this beat for freestyle as well. Never freestyle. This is the one for Thad track, but the real posse cut is coming soon. But this one is just the beginning. They just threw out some of their best bars. Yeah, big up Scandus, Dre, Archer.
3: 32 Street, you ain't getting no hook.
0: Sorry, hold up.

0: pressures. Yeah. Coast to coast, ends to ends.
1: Yeah.
0: Light work.
1: Yes, that's the Freshers with the one for Thad. Exposure show, Real Raw UK in the building till 10 p.m. right here on Itch Radio. It's getting some flicks tricks right now, produced by Forest DLG. This massive posse cut, dangerous, insane lineup on this. Insane.
2: See the forest.
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Exposure Show, Sammy J. In the building, it's Itch Radio. We're 20 minutes into the show. Where did that go? Played a couple tracks just to commemorate Fab Boogie. A year since his passing. All your Itch fam miss you. Big up to his family. Really, really cool family. Legends never die. So I just played the Flip Tricks. Very, very epic posse cut. It's literally like, how many like legendary artists do you want to collaborate on this album and Flip Tricks? Okay, all of them, yeah. Flip Tricks, yes. So, did you play Name the MC? I like playing that game. Do you want the actual lineup? We've got, obviously, Flip Tricks, produced by Forest DLG. Featuring Ranel893, J-Man, Harry Shotter, Ransom Bad Bones, Sparks, Farmer G, Verbs, Dabbler, Tremendous, Coops, Leaf Dog, Jazz T, BVA, Verb T, King Kashmir, Chemistry, Vitamin G, Cracker John, Babylon Dead. Yeah, moment for the track, please. That is a serious track. Gonna get into something from one of the artists mentioned there. Played this for the first time last week. Absolutely loved this track. This is getting blasted out on the regular. King Kashmir produced this. And Chemistry is doing the vocals. I am crazy about this track at the moment. Original, mad production from Kashmir, mad vocals from Chemistry as always. Big up the Huzzersfield Massive. Big up Spoken Audio as well. I see you. Got a new Kashmir BVA track to come later on as well. I'm gonna make you wait for that one. Some tease.

0: I wasn't gonna do it, but I'm gonna do it.
1: Blind man's walking stick sounds like you want the toilet. Stop forcing shit. I'm not a broad runner, but kind of
0: chemistry in his punchlines. Oh my gosh, the Tupac Shook Knight one as

0: police here. I am the police.
1: Yes, yes, this is a mad track. It's out now. Enjoying this one, Kemet Street, original, produced by King Kashmir.

getting into a beat by Easy Free right now. Big up Easy Free, big up everyone that's down at Free Peace Suite today, celebrating his birthday alongside Ollie Sudd's birthday, of course. Big up Oliver Sudden every time.

Yes, I think I'm you know, I'm gonna have to play some Oliver Sudden tracks. I'm gonna have to. It's not a bad thing. It's not a bad thing. So yeah, some tracks that he's featured on. Bigger Oliver Sudden, everything he does for the scene, where he's out and about DJing everywhere, vinyls. He can DJ, he can MC, he can produce, making all us other DJs put to shame. But yeah, happy 40th, man, happy 40th. I'm allowed to say it's 40th because he put it on socials. But yeah, mad appreciation for this dude.

0: flow.
1: Yeah, that one was House of Voisage. That was Milo Stone, Oliver Sudden, Strange Neighbor. Produced by Backlash. Getting some benediction.
2: I'm not Pete Rock or Marley Mal, but I've got the future.
1: And F knows, and Oliver Sudden.

So that was just a few tracks to say happy birthday to the lovely Oliver Sudden. Come on, this is 40 if we've got to let him have three tracks. So we've got lots of features on there. One of my absolute favourites is the Tough Boys with F Off London. Big Up Big Toast and Strange Neighbour, who are finally, after years of threatening, I got these guys on the show a few weeks back, a month or so back. Yeah. And G-Bag featuring on that one as well. Instrumental behind me right now is a new, as yet unreleased one. It's the Psycho Killer remix from Daniel Niles. Obviously the original ICE. Big Up DK Baraka. Triple A Metaphor. Taze. All the crew. Aqua the Man, not forgetting Aqua. The Rups. Shouts out for the exclusive. Should I do the actual track? Should I just let it go? And do it. We got everyone locked in yet, everyone supporting.

farmer's yard. Girls were the last thing we thought about. 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I was always mad shy and lacked self-esteem. I wasn't into class A's, I never felt the need. I was labelled black and tan, although I'm half Irish. 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

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Value each moment, time passes quick. 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

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Absolutely loving this. 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
2: Chilling like an Inuit.
1: Always such no good.
2: Nah, I'm a bad influence.
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2: I'm Beijing and Indian.
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0: This is where we leave it at.
1: Yeah, big up the Greasy Ninjas. Big up Robin and Alex Tafari. That's Greasy Ninjas Forever, featuring a little sample of me on that one. Getting

Yes, if you liked your Syndicate cracked and waxed, then keep it locked because I've got new, brand new J Cliff as well. Big up everyone on Fodder Culture Records. Big up Inos, the man behind it all. Big shouts out to J Cliff and Mr. B, aka CWS, alongside Inos. Big up Wordsworth as well. Big up Lamb Chop. Big up AJ Hargreaves. And of course, ICE are now releasing on Fodder Culture as well. So yeah, big ups.

So I'm halfway through the show, basically. Pretty much, kind of. What are we going to do for the next hour, boys and girls? Yes, I've just realised I have not said enough about the new stuff. So I think I did dare to mention the brand new Kashmir and BVA track, I Smoke. Absolute beast of a tune. Going to be playing that a little bit later on. Also got brand new J-Cliff, which I believe I've mentioned. Also got some brand new Late. Brand new Dan Brown. Brand new... Oh, I got so much stuff. I want to get into some Cy Marshall Law, some new stuff, definitely. I want to get into some Dex Terror from the latest Love and Honor edition. Just some DJ Samseed. And I want to get grimy at the end. I've got some of the latest Mimi Monroe, some of the latest Lady Leisha and Lioness. If you like it grimy, you know you do. So... maybe time for a little US invasion as well. So don't go anywhere. Right now, I'm about to get into something from an artist that I was put onto by JD Hip Hop Review, called Ollie Bates, aka Be Kind. Big up Kish Meister as well, because he played a track from him last week on his show last Sunday, which you can catch on the Itch Radio Mixcloud, and I would thoroughly recommend you do so. I'm going to do another one. It's called Wilberforce, but this guy's sick.

0: Dean's place every Saturday between 3 and 4. Anyway, I thought I'd keep it short. 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
1: Nah, I don't need a chorus. F the hook like Skinny Man said, that tune's sick though. 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

0: Yeah, big up Holly, Flo Lightly and April Soul on this one. Together they are Flo Soul. Let's get into some tremendous. A little note from Ty. A new album. Sick. Catcher at the Jago, 8th of May.
1: Most special artists I've seen in hip-hop, in the world, in general.

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0: offline. 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For all the time investing, guess it's me that owes you. I won't read the paper if it's me that's old news.
1: We live in a society that doesn't let you smell the roses. That doesn't, we don't tell people before they're big that, you know what, you should be massive, that you're great. So I'm letting you know now. Ladies and gentlemen, can you clap, make some noise, and welcome

0: Yeah, this is Shouting Out. So that was Sir Marshall Lord, November 7th, a track released on Nuke Fam. I want to send my shouts out to the Nuke Fam
1: back
0: people
1: again.
0: As well.
1: Nikki Swags, Territory.
0: Right, Nikki Swags, DJ Blend, Eskar.
2: DJ Blend, and Sam.
1: Nuke Fam.
0: Yeah. This track's an absolute bang.

Yes, this one. Again, it just felt like a fitting tune because I'm celebrating Nuke Fan. I'm really, really, really hoping that these guys, you know, can be back at some point eventually. But this is DJ Sam Seed with, I don't know if we have to pronounce this right. Hippopotamus, Cy Marshall Law and Farmer G.

0: So that was Terminal Horizon, Ill Sykes, Dexterra, getting some Arrow right now. How long will it be? Big up Arrow, always supporting.
1: With all these silly little bits of white line, therefore.

My stationery under lock and key, so that my kids can't get to it and steal all of my 2Bs. Unless it's for their homework, then they can borrow it until 3, or they could do it on their iPads. Yo, my dad's an MC. I got notes on my page, so yo, please note. NB, Arrow's got his own style and

into a brand new one from Dan Brown, produced by Shoopy Pie. Hear it all the time from the upcoming new album. This has just been released, this track's the single. Big up to Dan Brown, yeah?

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Yeah, big ups to Lady E-Tac. Big up Amanda, because all these years ago she put me on to Lady E-Tac. So yeah, big up Lady E-Tac and Sick Floor, man. Versatile production legend. Do you want something else brand new? Some brand new J Cliff. We've still got that brand new Kashmir BVA to come to. Don't go anywhere. It's Itch Radio. It's the Exposure Show, bringing you that real raw UK. Big up Lucy. Big up Ricardo. Big up Dom Icy. All the regulars. Big up 4D. Big up Nice One JM. Big up JD Hip Hop Review. Shouts out to Daniel, always supporting. Big up Kish Meister.

0: 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The golden sword of Wenlock City.
1: Yeah, we all know that voice by now if you're a regular listener of the show. And if you are here for the first time, welcome, welcome. That's late. The golden sword of Wenlock City, going on a bit of a different vibe with that one, but I love it. Storytelling to the max. No limitations. Shout out to all my Itch fam, yeah? Big up Bigger Man, it was his birthday this week as well. Birthday shouts to Dan Brown as well. I need to squeeze in another Dan Brown track. I played his brand new one, but I need some more. Maybe when we get grimy, you never know, it could happen.
2: I can smoke in my house.
1: All right, I've teased up and I'll big up the 420 crew. Yeah, this is some strategic releasing. Yeah, this has just come out. 420 in a couple days.
2: I have to find a hideout place.
1: BVA, Kashmir. Let's do this. I smoke. I smoke. He's admitting it. It's like the reverse of like DJ Decline's I don't smoke. What are you saying? It's out on High Focus. Now go run the video up on YouTube. Support the track. All that.

0: because I'm a stud. 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I smoke anywhere I want. I don't have to find a hideout.
1: Had to be done. Had to be done. The awesomeness is the production of King Kashmir. Vocals from BBA. High Focus legendary link up.

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Yeah, we need this Kashmir production album. Bad. Some more Dan Brown to give him a birthday shout. 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

Got man shut, they ain't leaving their homes. 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Wanted one of the weakness shows. 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

0: What an epic track to go out on. Way Too Real, Lady Leisha and Lioness. Big up everybody that has rocked with me the whole show. Big up my Itch fam, all the DJs, you know who you are. Management, birthday shouts for Bigger Man this week. Out. Peace. Keep it Itch.
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welcome back. As usual, we've got a trailer load of goodies for you today, all vinyl. Last week, we celebrated what would have been Lee Perry's 90th birthday. Had to go all in, all Lee Perry. So the usual formula, a first hour reggae, second hour hip hop and funk, was switched up, 2 hours of pure Lee Perry goodness, and we did not even touch the sides.

First hour, we're going to be dropping some rarities, some reissues. One or two which are new to me, but still fire. Barry Brown, Patrick Andy. But first up, a couple of pieces from Jar Marcus or Fill It Forward. Words in Dub album.

we spoke last week about Lee Perry opening up Black Arts Recordings Studio, the fellow sufferers to record. So Philip Forward took this record down to Black Ark, said he wanted to mix up dub ways there. Asked Lee Perry how much. Lee Perry said, "Are you crazy, man?" "Nothing."

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Step it up, step it up, step it up right now, right now.

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back to Jar Marcus. 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

0: Rider, Lick Shop.
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0: the L, the I, the C, the K, the S, the H, the O, the T, the L, the I, the C, the K, the S, the H, the O, the T.
1: Ha! Time to lick shots.

Gotta say, I was very happy when I dug this one out of the crates. Ballistic Brothers from an album called London Hooligan Soul. A track called Jar Jar Call You. In case you didn't know, Ballistic Brothers, Ashley Beadle, Rocky and Diesel, and Dave Hill from Newphonic. Say supergroup. Out on the Junior Boys Own record label. Big up Simon Eppler and crew. From 1995.

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Public Enemy.

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Welcome to Itch Radio. 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This is Into the Weekend, 4 to 6 on Fridays.

playing right now is a friend of ours, Greg Foat, who recorded this album here at the Map Studio Cafe. The album's called Psycho Synthesis.

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Obviously, it started very early. This is my only vinyl show.

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We're starting some workshops from this month, from the 9th of April through to the end of May. 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

Thank you, ladies and gentlemen. 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We haven't heard a girl sing it. And since it's so popular, we'd like to try and do it for you. We hope we remember all the words. 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

0: Tourette syndrome.
1: A new medical study on the effects of marijuana use confirms that everyone knows you're high and that you'll most likely never stop feeling like this. According to the American Journal of Medicine, you're not making

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1: Crack a jaw. 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

0: Hey, bus drop, I'm getting on that horse. 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
1: Hey, brother.
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0: What?
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0: God. 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

0: My name's Peter and this is Into the Weekend. Playing now is The Specials. I do hope you have something to do to this weekend's time. We've got some live music here tonight with a Brazilian band.
1: You boys, you girls, get up on your feet.
0: There's great food in the house. Vinyl and t-shirts on sale. So if you've got nothing to do, you can pop down to the MAP Studio Cafe in Grafton Road, Kentish Town. I'm sure a good time will be had. You're live with Itch Radio.

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1: What's going on? If you like that real hip hop, I know you're in the right place right now. My name is MDOT, representing EMS, Boston, Massachusetts. Shout out to DJ Philly, 210 presents Trackside Burners Radio. Yeah.
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2: What up? This is Aquabatic representing Boston Perception's crew. Right now, you know I'm tagging the airwaves with DJ Philly and my man 210 on Trackside Burners, playing nothing but that boom bap graffiti raps coming to you straight from Act. It's like that. Peace, y'all.

0: Check. Yes. What's up, bro?
1: Bro, this is crazy.
0: What are we doing, man?
1: Yeah, unbelievable.
0: Seriously. We're here.
1: We are here.
0: Why are we here?
1: Because of Tell Boston them, man. Calling, right?
0: Yes. Yes, you're right.
1: Boston's calling.
0: We are paying homage to who?
1: One and only.
0: Yo, for real.
1: Acrobatic.
0: Acrobatic.
1: Yes.
0: Tonight, welcome to Trackside Burners.
1: Trackside Burners.
0: It's Philly, my man next to me.
1: It's 210.
0: Yeah. It's 210. 210. Let's go, bro.
1: Let's go.
0: Shout out to everyone tuning in, locked in around the world. 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
1: Never. Never.
0: Respect you to all the DJs, the hostesses, the hosts with the most, the engineers, the bloggers, everyone involved with the station, Itch Radio. Yeah, man, we're here, you're right, we're here.
1: You can hear it, you can hear
0: Shout
1: it.
0: Shout to the crews, Triple A, all your aerosol assassins.
1: Assassins.
0: Got it like that. Assassins. Big up, BBP, you know the drill. Shout out to Founding First Sound System, Richard Cutts.
1: Sound System.
0: What's up, cuz? Vinny Stylus, my bro.
1: Yo.
0: Yo.
1: Always.
0: DJ Philosopher does all the intros and tracks. Of Big up, King.
1: All the intros.
0: Shout out to the Ortez brothers. Pinoy's represent for life. Big up to the Gonzalez brothers.
1: Gonzalez brothers.
0: The Vinny Waver brothers. We see it. And of course, the Mighty Minacci brothers. Rest in peace, Rafi in the sky.
1: Rest in peace, Rafi in the sky.
0: Shout out to Sound where I see you. Big up, 210.
1: Big up.
0: Yo, we're here, man.
1: Yo.
0: I don't think they're ready, right?
1: Nah, I don't think so.
0: They ain't never ready.
1: I don't think we're ready for this, man. But
0: why
1: do
0: we do this tonight?
1: We have to do this.
0: Don't do that, man.
1: Come on.
0: Tell them, man.

0: 210. And this is Trackside Burners on the Mighty Itch Radio, people. Don't go nowhere for the next 2 hours. We promise, don't go nowhere. Keep it locked. Because we, you know, from Boston to London, London to Boston, and of course, worldwide. This is a special dedication for the one and only living legend, Acrobatic. And the cruise, and the futures, and of course, the collaboration, what he did and what he does, because he's touring. And the reason why we do this is because the catalog is endless.
1: Yo, man. Boston's finest, man.
0: Shout out
1: to Acrobatic each and every time.
0: 100%.
1: Wayne, ready, man. Let's roll it, man.
0: You know what? Let's just let roll this
1: talking,
0: out.
1: Man. Music, respect you to everyone tuning in. We see you. Let's go, man. Let's do it.
2: Yes. Let's go.
0: Roll this out, brother.

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2: What up? This is Acrobatic representing Boston Perception's crew. Right now, you know I'm tagging the airways with DJ Philly and my man 210 on Trackside Burners, playing nothing but that boom bap graffiti raps coming to you straight from Act. It's like that. Peace, y'all.

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1: What up? This is Acrobatic representing Boston Perception's crew. Right now, you know I'm tagging the airways with DJ Philly and my man 210 on Trackside Burners, playing nothing but that boom bap graffiti raps coming to you straight from Act. It's like that. Peace, y'all.

0: really.
1: Oh, I hear this.
0: Why are we doing this?
1: Yo,
0: because we have to do this.
1: Because of Hecrime.
0: Energy. Energy, levels, right, man?
1: Levels. 100%.
0: 4 a.m. businessman. This is the homage to the mighty who?
1: 2:30, whatever. AK. Nighttime business.
0: Acrobatic, man. Respect you, bro.
1: Whatever.
0: Me, Philly.
1: It's 2:10.
0: My man next to me.
1: It's 2:10.
0: That's 2:10. Right. 2:10. Itch Radio 8 to 10 every single Sunday,
1: every
0: UK
1: Sunday.
0: Time.
1: Stop.
0: We're here live in effect.
1: This
0: is a homage to Acrobatic. Shout out to everyone tuning locked in. We see it. All countries, man. Engineer just posts up on the board, doesn't he?
1: Yeah,
0: we see
1: man.
0: It in the studio.
1: Just looking at
0: UK, USA, Canada, Qatar tuned in, locked in.
1: Wow.
0: Nordics tuning locked in. Denmark, Finland, Sweden, Norway, repping. France
1: hard,
0: out there,
1: always.
0: Crazy Spaniard, Spain tuning locked in, Germany on the boards,
1: Germany,
0: Croatia tuning locked in, big up man,
1: big up.
0: Shout out to Hungary, Motherlands repping, yeah,
1: your
0: crews, yeah, Motherlands, Hungary represent, South America tuning locked in, wow, Brazil, Peru, Venezuela, respect, Argentina.
1: Countries, right?
0: Nicaragua. This crazy man.
1: Yo.
0: Yo. I can't hold myself to this. This is Trackside Burners. This is Philly. This is my man.
1: Yeah. 210.
0: Yo. Put it down, man. Slap that.
2: Chill up.
1: This is crazy. And the reason why it's so deep, because it's personal, right? We listened to this, we got these. Philly deeply went to the crate straight after, just dropped the mic and went to the crate straight afterwards. But you know what, people? As my brother said, we are live every single Sunday, 8 till 10. And of course, this is the credit of Acrobatic. We just play the tunes because we love these tunes. And of course, we've got this in the collection. And next week, same time, same place, we will come back again to deliver the sound of Boom Bap Graffiti Rep as we always do. This is Trackside Burners. 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And of course, next week it's going to be Strictly Beats. So you know the rules. You know what's going to hear. You know, just get prepared. Simple as that. And get prepared for the next one, because Philly's collection and Philly's selection for tonight is absolutely mental. Because this is Acrobatic. This is Boston. And of course, many, many, many, many other MCs and producers get involved tonight. Because it's mental. Shout out to the HFM management, each radio management. Let's get come correct. I always do this.
0: Yeah, man. Yeah, we've got to slam it down, man.
1: But you know what?
0: We're telling them again and again and again.
1: We have to keep them reminded.
0: Again, yo. Boom Bap Graffiti Rap, taking your airways.
1: Yep.
0: Big up to Acrobatic.
1: 100.
0: Let's go to 10.
1: This is deep, man.
2: Go!

Some wild happened to me, man. Since I'm telling you, man, it was bananas, man. You know I don't drink, so I'm coming at you, you know what I'm saying, straight.

0: Boston representing, man. Since way back, in the day, man. Independent styles, man.
1: Yes.
0: Crushing it. If you buy some records, you go buy Acrobatic, man. Shout to the Perceptionists. Yeah, man. Lucky back in the day, I warmed up for the Perceptionists. DJ Philly representing. Perceptionist crew, shout to Fax One, big up to Mr. Lift, and of course, mad respect to Acrobatic. Back in the day, you know what's going down. I'm not saying nothing to you, nothing to them. That's the Def Jux era, man. What you know about that?
1: Just mentioned it.
0: What you know about this? 210 just handed me this track and said, look, just look. Bro, why do you do this?
1: It's kind of like looked at the floor after that. I've seen it. And it's just, you know, when you got these in your collections, and when you're going out to play, you have to play these kind of joints and many, many, many others for Macro, because, yeah, as we mentioned before, Living Legend, Acrobatic Special, and Trackside Burners Radio people. This is each radio. This is a station. Sometimes, yes, we do mention it. What we're not supposed to be mentioned, because the radio, the stations had a huge history, massive, massive, massive decades. We're talking about decades, and that's why it's a pleasure to be here tonight and do what we do. And this is a special dedication for the one and only Acrobatic, and of course the Boston crews, the legends. Many people get involved. Don't even start. Who you can tell? Oh, yeah, you can hear.
0: Yeah. Tagging your airways.
1: Tagging your airways.
0: 8 to 10. Itch radio. Boom back. Graffiti rapper. Don't stop, man. 210. Why did you do this, man? Why did you bring this to the. This bring the bars, man.
1: It is what it is. Have to drop it off.

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2: What up? This is Acrobatic representing Boston Perception's crew. Right now, you know I'm tagging the airwaves with DJ Philly and my man 210 on Trackside Burners, playing nothing but that boom bap graffiti raps coming to you straight from Act. It's like that. Peace, y'all.
3: 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Can't even move.

0: and 210 on Trackside Burners, playing nothing but that boom bap graffiti raps coming to you straight from ACK, and it's like that. Peace, yo.
1: 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That's right, Fat Beats, legendary. And you don't stop.
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8: 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I'm hitting the airwaves with DJ Philly and 210 on Trackside Burners. 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
2: What up? This is Acrobatic representing Boston Perceptions Crew. Right now, you know I'm tagging the airwaves with DJ Philly and my man 210 on Trackside Burners. Playing nothing but that boom bap graffiti raps coming to you straight from Act. It's like that.

0: trips out to
1: it. 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
0: Because we keep a secret, right?
1: Looked to me and said, yo.
0: We keep a secret until the show.
1: Dead face. Yo. Yeah, big up to everyone tuned locked in around the world. 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
0: Yes. For real.
1: Shout to everyone out there, man. Big up to ID Fam. Shout to Tizer, shout to Shocks One, Relay, Death
0: One
1: Wish,
0: love.
1: Rest of the One crew, love. Minto, you know the drill. Shout to Lean on the back with the baseball bat. Crazy T, Cycle B. Big up Bomber Bronk. Yo, you pick number one. DJ Percy, represent. Shout to Sonny Cry. Ill. Big up to Mr. Dye.
0: Big up to Mr. Dye.
1: Shout to Captain Chaos, represent, man. Yo. Big up to 10.
0: Chill.
1: Nod
0: boy.
1: Your head, man. Shout to Mr. Met. We see you, bro. Big up. Respect
0: CBM,
1: you. 100.
0: CBM,
1: shout to Crep. Shout to CBM. Always. Big up Zombie. One more time. What you know. Shout to Yanni, we see ya.
0: 100.
1: Big up. Shout to Wild Style Cafe. Graph Store with the most. Big up Chips. What's up, bro? What's up, Blood? Yo, what are you saying? What you saying, TLS? Yo, shout to Man J.
0: Big the
1: Jerome,
0: Henny, right?
1: Represent. Shout to Toto's. Soap City represent,
0: no suspects.
1: Of course,
0: represent.
1: From Saints. Big up to Paris. We see you, Music Avenue de Paris. Shout to Francesco.
0: The circle, right? The
1: respect
0: circle.
1: Respect you to Wax Trade. Shout to Nick UDGS. We see you representing. Stomping, shout Fat Philly, Croatia. Respect you. Always
0: again.
1: Big up Kool-Aid. We see you. What's
0: circle,
1: up, bro?
0: Circle.
1: Yo.
0: Circle.
1: Nod your head, ugly face. Yo. Big up 210. What is this, man?
0: Oh,
1: you looked
0: up,
1: to me
0: Billy.
1: And just went, threw the baseball bat at me.

0: Yo, 210, shout out to you, man. Big up, my homie. Yes, yes. Me and the South Kosovo always, man.
1: Yeah, man. Kosovo.
0: Straight
1: Kosovo,
0: kicking
1: Kosovo.
0: Door. Shout out to Florian, I see you. Shout out to Whole Train Crew.
1: Whole Train Crew.
0: Represent, man. He knows about act. He knows about.
1: Yeah, of course he does, man. Come on.
0: What are you saying, everyone out there?
1: Big up to
0: tune in, locked in, yo. 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Go to Trackside Burners social medias. Itch Radio 210 presents. It's DJ Philly. We don't do that. We let the music talk, man. We represent for the culture. We are the soundscape to your journeys, right? See that flash? That's us. See that heaven reach?
1: See that heaven reach?
0: Nod your head.
1: See that outlines and
0: you know what's going down, man. Trips. You know, look at your jacket, man. It's got ink trips all over it. That's us.
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2: What up? This is Acrobatic representing Boston Perception's crew. Right now, you know I'm tagging the airways with DJ Philly and my man 210 on Trackside Burners. Playing nothing but that boom bap graffiti rap is coming to you straight from Act. It's like that. Peace, y'all.

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1: this,
0: man.
1: This is too deep.
0: This set is deep, man.
1: Exactly.
0: Deep like the minds of Minota. Yo.
1: Yeah, I can't even talk in this.
0: This
1: one.
0: Is us, man. This is Trackside Burns. 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
0: choose
1: bro.
0: Who you see.

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1: That's real.
0: 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And of course, you grow it.
1: Nod your head, peeps.
0: Nod your head.
1: Peeps. Yeah, 210, you're right. Tracksideburns@gmail.com. You see what's going down. We will rep. We will pay.

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1: What up? This is Acrobatic representing Boston Perceptions Crew. Right now, you know I'm tagging the airways with DJ Billy and my man 210s. On Trackside Burners, playing nothing but that boom and bap. Beady rap is coming straight from Ag. It's like that. Peace, y'all.

Athletic representing Boston. Perception is crew. Right now, you know I'm tagging the airways with DJ Philly and my man 210 on Trackside Burners, playing nothing but that boom bap graffiti raps coming to you straight from Act. It's like that. Peace.

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1: What up? This is Acrobatic representing Boston Perceptionist Crew. Right now, you know I'm tagging the airwaves with DJ Philly and my man 210 on Trackside Burners, playing nothing but that boom bap graffiti raps coming to you straight from Act. It's like
2: this ain't no gay black.

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2: No, ninja. Acrobatic ended well.
0: Receptionist each and every
2: acrobatic
0: time.
2: Did
0: what
2: this,
0: they know,
2: and
0: they
2: we
0: don't
2: just
0: know.
2: Do
0: squat,
2: this.
0: Man. What?
2: For the sport, for the love, for
0: respect
2: the culture.
0: Always.
2: Always.
0: We always say, man, come check us out. But drive safe, drive slow. End of the set.
2: End of the set.
0: Respect, man. I'm gone, man.
2: Philly just walked out. This is insane. Seriously, people, this is crazy. Philly just left the studio immediately because this is the last one, unfortunately. And of course, next week, same time, same place, we'll be back again. Trackside Burners, each radio, 8 to 10 p.m., Strictly Beat Special. That's the program, that's the lineup for next week. But for now, peace. We are out. Good night, good afternoon, good morning, wherever you are, people. This is Trackside Burners, and of course, make sure you use the hashtag BoomBapGraffitiRap. You will see what is going down.

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1: What up? This is Aquabatic representing Boston Perception's crew. Right now, you know I'm tagging the airwaves with DJ Philly and my man 210 on Trackside Burners, playing nothing but that boom bap graffiti raps coming to you straight from Act. It's like that. Peace.
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What's up? This is Kishmeister, live and direct, on Itch Radio with The Beats Theory on Sunday the 22nd of March. And we started the show with a new cut from Dark Side Preem. Track was called One Time for the 90s, which I'm sure most listeners will agree to. So I'm on air till 2 o'clock with loads of fresh music around. Next track from a recent release, the album is called Foreigners, artist is called Slime. This joint is called Prince Nassim.

0: is Kevin Kelly. Have a sit down, Kevin. You are. Let's have a chat. Let's have a chat. Now then, what have you got to say to him now?
1: I just say he's right here in front of me, and I can honestly tell him that I'm going to knock him spark out. I'm going to knock him spark out.

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chill with, who you break bread and deal with. They can turn you out real quick. These streets can't be healed, they're real sick.

riding out to the sounds of a beat called Rocky from K9 13. And before that, it was a joint from Richard's Son called Hunting Season. So this is Kish on air till 2 o'clock today with the Beats Theory, live on Sunday the 22nd of March. So big up to all of those that are checking in live, and also big love to all of those that listen back to the show. All of the shows that get uploaded onto Mixcloud, so you can listen back as and when. So big up to those that are listening back. So next joint I got lined up from an artist that I've played in the past, Trumendous, coming through with that great UK rap music. And she's now got a new album coming out soon titled Break Offline Before I Have a Breakdown Online, which I think is a genius album title. So I'm going to play a track from this new forthcoming album, and it features the late Ty on a shout out to Trumendous. Track is called Been a Minute, Been a While.

0: talking about surveillance. Thinking about my old flame. Low key, did I screw up? How could we date for 2 years, then we'll fall in love with someone else after 2 months? Even though we cool now, are we still cool? Wanted you to want me, though, but I didn't want you. For all the time investing, guess it's me that owes you. I won't read the paper if it's me that's old news.
1: We live in a society that doesn't let you smell the roses. That doesn't, we don't tell people before they're big that, you know what, you should be massive, that you're great. So I'm letting you know now. Ladies and gentlemen, can you clap, make some noise, and welcome this phenomenal MC on stage. Make some noise, tremendous!
2: Shout out to Beekeep on the beat. Getting that electric guitar up in there. City County's blessing.

craft in the dark. Heart full of scars, but I mastered the art. Wish another bastard would chance it, I last. So I sharpen the shard if they're asking to spar. Handful of calluses, handles the challenges. Water the earth when the storm starts battering. 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Gone, adios. 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I was on roll with a whole load of no gain. Now I plant seeds in the soil when my growth came. Made for the work, every day was a slow drain. Cage

Just played a new joint called Letting It Go. From Samova and Press One on the feature, Pressuna I should say, produced by The Beekeeper. And before that it was a joint from Tremendous and a forthcoming album, Break Offline, Before I Have a Breakdown Online. A big up to Sammy J, thank you for checking in with the show this Sunday afternoon. And big up for your interview and feature with Shakespeare last night on your show, the Exposure Show, representing for all UK hip hop. And I hope to play a Shakespeare track later on, and I also hope to play a second joint from the Tremendous album later on. Just a lot of great music I want to get through for the next hour and a half or so. So this is Kish with Beats Theory on Itch Radio.

0: crossing back. 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
1: Oh, yeah. I got on my Alchemist, Craft singles, motherfucker T-Rex.

0: I admit that I make mistakes, but nobody's perfect. I've never been the preacher type, cause what do I know, I'm just a man still climbing the ladder and trying to reach the height. 3 years old, was already sold. Used to sit on my grandmother's lap while she played the piano and try to make melodies mold. This is my life, I'm giving you every detail of the story. 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
1: Told.

Last one I just played. Yet another feature and release from Benny the Butcher. Collabs with Big Slow Fest and OG Ron C. Track was called Courtesy In. Before that, out of India, another joint from Divine, from the EP that dropped earlier this year called Walking on Water. Before that, I blazed a joint, Hitboy and Alchemist. I think Alchemist is, I think, in town with Freddie Gibbs, coming up soon. And before that, out of Australia, it was Will Hayes and his new joint, Sit Tight Mum. So this is Kish with Beats Theory, Itch Radio. Shout out to Riggles. Thank you for checking us out this Sunday afternoon. Back into the tunes. Next joint is a new one from Rickard and Smoke Bulger called Got the Streets.

to a bit of a curveball track that I played. Another track from the Jill Scott album, the excellent new one called To Whom This May Concern. And I played Be Great featuring Trombone Shorty. So shout out to everybody who listens back to the recording, and big up to those that are checking us out live. Next tune I got lined up. Shout out to Sammy J for linking me up with this. Fresh joint from King Kashmir. Heavyweight collabs on this from Harry Shotter, Flirty D and Dirty Goods. Track is called Shadows. So, and this is in honor of an absolute seminal classic from the jungle scene 30 years ago, I believe. Origin unknown, Valley of the Shadows. Remember that being one of the formative tracks that broke through that genre into the masses all those years ago. A joint that we never, a sound that we never had heard before, in an era that was all dominated by rock music and all of that stuff. So let me get into this joint right now from King Kashmir called Shadows.